0: Stars. Scatterbrain. 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Here's the catch. 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

0: 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It's Aiden with you today until 1 o'clock. And today is the official start of the NBA Finals. It has just tipped off now, and it is a huge series. It's the New York Knicks going against the San Antonio Spurs. And there's a man who plays for the Spurs named Victor Wembanyama, who stands at 7'5" tall. He is a massive man. But while he's an amazing basketball player, he has another passion, and that is Star Wars. But he has a bit of a controversial take about what he thinks his top three Star Wars films are.
1: First of all, when I say Star Wars, I don't count the three last. So my favorite is Revenge of the Sith. My second favorite's got to be Attack of the Clones. And I'd say The Empire Strikes Back.
0: And, you know, as someone who also grew up during the prequels era and unashamedly loves Attack of the Clones, I just don't think it could be anywhere near my top three. But the NBA Finals, it has officially tipped off, and it's going to be a huge series in the next year. We've got Lenny Kravitz. Are you going to go my way? 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

0: 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Just the Way You Are. We've also got the Go-Go's coming up. Benson Boone, Sorry I'm Here for Someone Else. Good to see your face. All this and so much more. 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
14: Hi, I'm Phoebe Humphrey. Australia is one of 45 countries the US plans to hit with an anti-slavery tariff. Washington's threatening to slap the 12.5% hit on our exports at the end of July, claiming we engage in unfair trade practices. Canberra says it's unjustified and far from the truth. Meantime, the federal government's first chunk of budget measures are expected to pass the House of Reps today. Labor needs the Greens' support to pass the legislation through the Senate, but the bill has to go to a parliamentary inquiry first. PM Anthony Albanese has taken a stab at the coalition, telling the ABC they're continually blocking aspiration.
15: Importantly, today Angus Taylor and the coalition have a very clear choice. They can support a tax cut for every working Australian. They can also have the opportunity to help first home buyers to have a crack, or they can block that as well.
14: A group representing local servos isn't surprised by stats that show 80% of the tobacco consumed in Australia is from the black market. That's up from 12% in 2017. Theo Fakari from the Association of Convenience Stores says that's really hurting his members.
16: Our retail members over the last 5 years have experienced around $2.5 billion in legal sales collapse.
14: More women are becoming supporters of One Nation. An analysis by Resolve revealing 24% say they would vote for the party up 6% in the past year. And Taylor Swift has made history becoming the richest female musician in history. She's worth about $2.8 billion Australian dollars.
6: Quality duplexes from $629,000. 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
14: In sport, Geelong captain Patrick Dangerfield reportedly wants to play on next season. Danger with an eye on reaching the 400-game milestone. Tonight, the Cats play the Crows in Adelaide. And the Rabbitohs welcome back a trio of stars for tonight's showdown with Manly. David Fifita, Brandon Smith and Campbell Graham all set to make their returns. However, the side will still be missing Latrell Mitchell. Bunnies coach Wayne Bennett says he's still rehabbing a back injury.
11: The sciatic nerve's playing up a fair bit on him. It's slowly coming back, but it's just not there yet.
14: That's the latest news in sport.
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17: Partly cloudy with a top of 17 degrees around the Shoalhaven for your Thursday. Looking to the Highlands, partly cloudy with a top of 11 degrees.
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Milky and Mall Crab, just the way you are. It's Power FM. Aiden hanging out with you today until 1 o'clock. And we keep the music going with the Go-Go's. Our lips are sealed. That's going to be with you in two songs' time. We'll also be having a chat about Delta Goodrum because something has happened that forced a news place to send out a formal apology. More on that very soon. But now we have Fall Out Boy. Thanks for the memories. It's Power FM.

0: Hi guys, our lips are sealed. It's Power FM and Delta Goodrum. It's been a busy year for her so far. She performed at Eurovision representing Australia, and she's also forcing Good Morning Britain to send out formal apologies. So she appeared on the show discussing the forthcoming live dates for her new album, and the show also aired footage of her performing at the Mighty Hoopla Festival. But also at Eurovision this year, they showed some footage, and in there you see a sign featuring some explicit language, and it's one us Australians love to use. I'm not going to say what one it is, but I think you can take a guess. And the screenshot got shown, and viewers, they got sent out a formal apology from The Sun saying, sorry, we showed that image. It's very funny. And of course, it's the Australian way on the British TV. But coming up in the next year, we got Coldplay, A Sky Full of Stars. It's Power FM.
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2: Straight from Greece.
1: Whoa. 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

0: 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It's Aiden with you today until 1 o'clock. And after 12, we have the flashback lunch. And it's going to start off with Madonna. 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
29: Hey there, I'm Jackie Lim. Aussies are using more nicotine but spending less, with illicit cigarettes and vapes now making up around 80% of consumption nationwide. New data shows legal tobacco prices have nearly tripled, pushing users towards black market alternatives. But CEO of the Australia Council of Smoking and Health, Laura Hunter, says lowering prices for the legal products is not the answer.
30: Making all cigarettes cheaper is the worst way to combat a public health crisis. Price is the most important factor when we talk about Australia's globally leading rates of tobacco use. We need to crack on with enforcement.
29: One Nation now has more women supporters than men. The new Resolve political monitor shows a rise in the number of young people, well-off people and those living in the inner city has surged over the past 12 months. The conflict between the US and Iran has escalated again with fresh strikes reported overnight. Iran launched an attack on Kuwait's international airport, leaving one person dead and several others injured. It's the most serious incident since the ceasefire in April. The escalation comes after US forces targeted an oil tanker heading toward an Iranian port. And new research shows millions of families are missing out on key developmental playtime. A new study by the LEGO Group finding 89% of Aussie parents wish they could play more. LEGO Group Senior Director Justine McKinney says time pressures are a key factor.
0: Just 5 hours of play each week can boost a family's happiness and well-being. But almost half the families surveyed are falling short of this threshold due to competing priorities of work, play, chores and screens.
27: Quality duplexes from $629,000. 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
29: In sport, the upsets continue at the French Open with world number one Aryna Sabalenka losing to Diana Schneider in the quarterfinals overnight, while Matteo Arnaldi made it through to his first ever Grand Slam semi with his Italian opponent Matteo Berrettini retiring hurt.
1: You never wish someone like to end a tournament like this, so I'm sorry for him and I hope he's going to recover.
29: And the Ferrari Formula One team has locked down one of their star drivers. Charles Leclerc has signed a new multi-year deal. That's the latest in news and sport.
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3: Partly cloudy with a top of 17 degrees around the Shoalhaven for your Thursday. Looking to the Highlands, partly cloudy with a top of 11 degrees.
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0: Closer to Free, ending the flashback lunch on Power FM. And there has been a rumour that has officially been confirmed. It's Toy Story 5 and Taylor Swift, who has confirmed her new song, I Knew It, will be appearing in the film. But this comes off a week after the people who worked on the film said this.
1: Sad truth is we watched the movie being mixed last week done, and the song on the end of that was not Taylor Swift's song.
0: So they were lying, clearly, but the speculation had been swirling among Swifties in the past weeks, where it prompted last month when the singer posted a cryptic countdown on her official website. But it has been officially announced now, and it will be releasing in cinemas on June 19th with I Knew It being a part of the film. But it is crazy how good of detectives Taylor Swift fans are. They might need a change of career because they pay attention to things where I know me personally, I wouldn't have thought a thing about it. But in the next year, we've got Lady Gaga, How Bad Do You Want Me? 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

0: 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It's Power FM on the South Coast, best music. And today it was What the Beep Did They Say? And it went off this morning. Nicola from Barrel correctly identified the beeped out word as baboons.
1: Having a scary encounter does pay off, apparently.
2: Yeah. Well, could you imagine it? Next thing you know, you're sitting there in the kitchen and you've got some food on the table and all the rest, and here come the baboons.
3: It's not something that you see every day.
2: No.
1: No, it's not. And the thing is, it was my sister-in-law was stuck between it and the door. So we knew we had trouble. So you need to move really quickly. That's very scary.
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0: 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We got Nirvana's Smells Like Teen Spirit. We got New Religion also coming up. Stay here on Power because Sammy, he'll be with you all afternoon. 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
18: Hey there, I'm Jackie Loom.
17: There's no stopping the illegal sale of tobacco in Australia. ABS figures showing it now accounts for up to 80% of the cigarettes, vapes and nicotine consumed in this country. Deakin University criminology expert Professor James Martin tells Seven bumping up the prices worked for a while, but in the last decade the black market has become more accessible.
18: A pack a day smoker is looking at a yearly bill of around $15,000, and that's a price most smokers are simply unwilling or unable to pay, and that has opened the way for black market operators who will sell cigarettes at a fraction of the price.
17: The federal government will give $5 million to help stop the spread of Ebola overseas. The funding will go towards the Red Cross and World Health Organization to help with medical supplies and water sanitation. At least 60 people have died from the virus in the Democratic Republic of Congo. Almost one in four Aussies say they will quit their job this year if they don't get a pay rise. A new survey by ADP found 23% would look elsewhere for higher pay, with Gen Z workers the most likely to leave. A commonly used breast cancer and endometriosis treatment will be pulled from Australian shelves later this year. Drug maker AstraZeneca plans to withdraw Zoladex from November, removing it from both the PBS and private market for what it says are commercial reasons. Patients and advocacy groups have criticised the move, warning it will leave some women without a direct alternative. And actor Shia LaBeouf has pleaded guilty to battery charges after attacking three men in a bar in the US. The Transformers star has been sentenced to 2 years probation.
19: Quality duplexes from $629,000. 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
17: In sport, Taylor Walker is one of two changes for the Crows in tonight's game against Geelong at Adelaide Oval. Hugo Hall-Khan is the other inclusion, making his AFL debut a week after being selected in the mid-season draft. Darcy Fogarty says they're keen to get him out there.
20: He's a pretty smooth mover, so I think everyone's pretty excited to play with him.
17: And some cross-code unity with NRL's Jai Arrow accepting an invitation from Collingwood to toss the coin at the Big Freeze clash against Melbourne at the MCG on Monday. The Rabbitohs forward has retired from the sport following his recent MND diagnosis. That's the latest in news and sport.
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23: Partly cloudy with a top of 17 degrees around the Shoalhaven for your Thursday. Looking to the Highlands, partly cloudy with a top of 11 degrees.
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0: 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It's the best music across your afternoon. Will and Woody drive you home from 5 o'clock. And yesterday on the show, Talia called in as the boys were talking about menu anxiety.
1: Yep.
2: Okay. How many times have you been to this restaurant?
1: About 20.
2: Okay, so it's been many, many times. Okay.
1: Yeah.
2: Do you have a favourite?
1: It's an all-you-can-eat, so, yeah, there's a lot of favourites that I have.
2: I think all-you-can-eat, I'm going to be honest, I don't think you can fit this current test because all-you-can-eat gets rid of menu anxiety by eat everything.
0: Yeah, I agree. I think it's cheating. Drive home with Will and Woody from 5 o'clock this afternoon and get the very best of the Will and Woody Drive Show on the iHeart app. It's Power FM, and the best music continues in the next couple of minutes with Somba.
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0: 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Then I'll hit play on Miles Smith with Stargazing. And, of course, one of my favourites from Taylor Swift. The best music continues within minutes. 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
9: Hello, I'm Michaela Carr. The illegal tobacco market is dominating in Australia, with new figures showing 80% of cigarettes and vapes are illicit. Laura Hunter from the Australian Council on Smoking and Health says a uniform approach is urgently needed.
10: There is 66 Australians will die from smoking today. That's 66 families losing someone they love, and these deaths are entirely preventable.
9: Former US diplomat Joe Hockey says Donald Trump has got it wrong when it comes to tariffs. The US president now threatening to increase levies on Australian imports to 12.5%, claiming we use slave labour. Hockey telling the ABC the increase won't improve the US economy.
11: The president of the United States is convinced foreigners pay tariffs, whereas in fact it is American consumers.
9: Notorious paedophile and former South Australian magistrate Peter Liddy has been released from prison after serving a 25-year term for sexually abusing four children, the 82-year-old released on strict home detention. Meta has criticised the federal government's proposed media bargaining incentive. The plan would see large digital platforms taxed up to 2.25% of Australian revenue unless they strike deals to pay for local journalism. Meanwhile, Australian authorities are warning that China has been using networking platform LinkedIn to spy on users. The operatives post ads and go through a recruitment process to pry sensitive information from candidates.
12: Quality duplexes from $629,000. 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
9: John Longmire is staying tight-lipped about his AFL coaching future. The Sydney Premiership winner telling Fox Footy he's not ruling himself in or out of either the Carlton or Essendon jobs.
13: Quick answer is no. I'm just waiting to see what transpires and see how it all plays out. Things become a bit clearer as time passes, and at the moment that's how it sits with me.
9: And the Rabbitohs will be without Latrell Mitchell for tonight's NRL clash against Manly as he continues to battle a back injury.
12: The Lane Cafe Nowra, open Tuesday to Friday, 8 a.m. to 4 p.m. Power of the weather.
14: Those partly cloudy conditions set to continue tomorrow, a top of 18 degrees in the Shoalhaven for you Friday. In the Highlands tomorrow, a top of 13.
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0: FM. It's the best music across your afternoon with Sammy. It is Twiddle Your Thumbs Thursday, which means I go through the latest in what's happening for gaming news. Last week it was all about Nintendo, and this week we are going in to PlayStation's State of Play for June 2026. Now, this is massive because there's been a few games that are set for big releases. God of War have a brand new release set to be coming this June. We also have Wolverine, a new trailer for that one. And then coming in at number three, we have Until Dawn 2. That's probably been one of the biggest talked about releases of the year, with Until Dawn 1 being a massive success across the PlayStation Network on their online servers. You can read all about that and check out the latest in the trailers and more over at the Trending Stories page at our station website. I got the latest coming up from Maroon 5 featuring SZA, As Lovers Do, and Mr. Mister, I'll Throw You Back with Broken Wings on Power FM.
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0: 94.9 Power FM, the Shoalhaven and Highlands best music. What the beep did you say went off this morning with Nicola when she managed to get baboons correct because she had an experience herself?
1: Having a scary encounter does pay off, apparently.
2: Yeah. Well, could you imagine it? Next thing you know, you're sitting there in the kitchen and you've got some food on the table and all the rest, and here come the baboons.
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2: No.
1: No, it's not. 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That's very scary.
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14: Hello, I'm Michaela Carr. The federal government's controversial tax bill has passed the lower house, but it's heading for trouble in the Senate. Crossbencher David Pocock is planning to join the coalition and force the legislation to be examined by an inquiry. The Shadow Treasurer Tim Wilson says Labor has got this so wrong.
15: They're betraying the Australian community, they're kneecapping investment and economic opportunity, and they're not building out the growth that Australians desperately need.
14: Australians are using more nicotine, but spending less, with illicit cigarettes and vapes now making up about 80% of consumption nationwide. The new data shows legal tobacco prices have nearly tripled, pushing users towards the black market. Australian women using the drug Zoladex to treat breast cancer and endometriosis are feeling anxious, with the treatment being removed from the market. Manufacturer AstraZeneca saying commercial reasons are behind the move. Vicky Maggie Durston from Breast Cancer Australia has told the ABC it will leave some women without an alternative.
9: They're already living with fear of recurrence or fear of progression. They're confused.
14: And a blow for NASA, with the organisation forced to abandon its latest Mars mission after one of its probes went silent. The scientific spacecraft MAVEN went into the Martian orbit back in 2014, but NASA lost communication with the craft about 6 months ago.
7: Quality duplexes from $629,000. 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
14: To sport, and Australian cricket captain Pat Cummins is hoping to play every test this summer. He's returned from playing in the IPL after a back injury curtailed his Ashes series. Australia's next test assignment is against Bangladesh for a two-match series in August. And Fremantle star Hayden Young is hopeful of returning for the Dockers in Saturday's match against North Melbourne in Bunbury. But he remains a test after spending several weeks on the sidelines with concussion.
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16: In Maroolan, ongoing roadworks on the Hume Motorway delaying your trip both ways just south of Highland Way. A steady run for the Hume Motorway south if you're tracking towards Goulburn. No issues for northbounders heading towards Campbelltown. The Princes Highway busy but moving from Berry to Bombo there and back. Congestion in Nowra Central for the Princes Highway south approaching Callander Street. A smooth run south after that all the way through to Conjola Park. 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
19: Those partly cloudy conditions set to continue tomorrow. A top of 18 degrees in the Shoalhaven for you Friday. In the Highlands tomorrow, a top of 13.
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0: Power FM, it's the best music across your afternoon. You've got Sammy. Now, the World Cup is looming upon us. Been a couple of years since Ricky Martin's Cup of Life, but now there's a new trend happening across Australia, and 1 in 10 Australians do this to make sure they can keep up to date with their World Cup schedule. I don't know if I'd go this far, but hiding under the desk at work to make sure you never miss a thing of the World Cup, I think that is a little bit drastic. You can head on over to the Trending Stories page and read all about that one. While I continue the best music for your Thursday arvo, going to hit play on A Younger You from Miley Cyrus in the next couple.
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1: In Maroola and on the Hume Motorway, roadworks delaying your trip both ways just south of Highland Way. Quite a good run if you're travelling south through to Goulburn. Busy but moving in Kangaroo Valley for Mossvale Road north towards the Hampton Bridge. A steady run for southbound is heading towards Kambawara Mountain. Patchy on the Princes Highway both ways between Bomaderry at Kambawara Road and Nowra Central at Callander Street. A delay-free ride in Falls Creek for the Princes Highway south due to Yadda Yadda. 300,000 Australians homeless. 7.8 million Australians, one meal a day. Feed the Hungry, House Australians. 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That's the latest traffic with Will and Woody for your drive home on Power FM.
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0: 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Waking up with Stolzy and Izzy, 6 till 9 weekday. She's back from overseas, and this morning she came bearing gifts.
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0: 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If we had to listen to him whinge one more time about being sick, I was going to take over the Brekkie Show. Not really, though. 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
1: It's the usual morning traffic jam in the bathroom. Luke is taking ages to get his hair right. And when Dad flicks on the exhaust fan to defog the mirror, Ben pushes in to grab his electric shaver, even though he doesn't have a moustache yet.
2: Hey, give that back. 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
18: Hello, I'm Michaela Carr. The federal government's controversial tax bill has passed the lower house, but it's heading for trouble in the Senate. Crossbencher David Pocock is planning to join the coalition and force the legislation to be examined by an inquiry. The Shadow Treasurer Tim Wilson says Labor has got this so wrong.
19: They're betraying the Australian community, they're kneecapping investment and economic opportunity, and they're not building out the growth that Australians desperately need.
18: Australians are using more nicotine, but spending spending less, with illicit cigarettes and vapes now making up about 80% of consumption nationwide. The new data shows legal tobacco prices have nearly tripled, pushing users towards the black market. Australian women using the drug Zoladex to treat breast cancer and endometriosis are feeling anxious, with the treatment being removed from the market. Manufacturer AstraZeneca saying commercial reasons are behind the move. Vicky Durston from Breast Cancer Australia has told the ABC it will leave some women without an alternative.
5: They're already living with fear of recurrence or fear of progression. They're confused.
18: And a blow for NASA, with the organisation forced to abandon its latest Mars mission after one of its probes went silent. The scientific spacecraft MAVEN went into the Martian orbit back in 2014, but NASA lost communication with the craft about 6 months ago.
6: Quality duplexes from $629,000. 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
18: To sport, and Australian cricket captain Pat Cummins is hoping to play every test this summer. He's returned from playing in the IPL after a back injury curtailed his Ashes series. Australia's next test assignment is against Bangladesh for a two-match series in August. And Fremantle star Hayden Young is hopeful of returning for the Dockers in Saturday's match against North Melbourne in Bunbury. But he remains a test after spending several weeks on the sidelines with concussion.
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8: In Bombonera, bumper to bumper for the Princes Highway northbound from the Nowra Bridge through to Kambawara Road. It's slowing in Nowra Central for the highway southbound from the bridge through to Callander Street as well. A steady run in Nowra Hill for Braidwood Road south towards Yeriong. No issues, St George's Face and Island Point Road and the Wool Road east and westbound. A smooth run in Vincentia for Neville College Road south to Jervis Bay. 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
21: Those partly cloudy conditions set to continue tomorrow, a top of 18 degrees in the Shoalhaven for your Friday. In the Highlands tomorrow, a top of 13.
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0: 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It's the best music across your afternoon. Will and Woody, huge show, one of Australia's biggest acts on.
1: Hey, thanks, mate. So this afternoon, Angus and Julia Stone are going to be on the show, which is very, very exciting.
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1: Wow, we the special show. In the studio. Special. Also, your shot at $1 million, pretty crazy. Another shot at that. See, for the drive home.
0: That's so funny because that's exactly where my brain went to as well. 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

0: 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Power FM traffic.
1: Some roadwork delays in Maroolan remains on the Hume Motorway, both ways just south of Highland Way. Busy but moving in Mittagong for Barrowall Road north towards the Old Hume Highway and the shops. Some shopping traffic in Mittagong for the Old Hume Highway, both ways at the Highlands Marketplace. Congestion in Nowra Central for the Princes Highway southbound approaching Callander Street. Delays start to build up again travelling south all the way through to South Nowra at the Central Avenue roundabout. 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

0: 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It's the best music across your afternoon. It's been Sammy hanging out with you. I'll be back tomorrow from 1 o'clock for your fabulous Friday. Until then, though, Will and Woody have got you covered for the drive home. More chances to win $1 million in the hot seat. And Angus and Julia Stone on the show. It's power.
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8: Hello, I'm Michaela Carr. The federal government's tax bill has passed the lower house, but it might have trouble getting through the Senate, with support growing for a review of the legislation. The Shadow Treasurer, Tim Wilson, says Australians didn't vote for the changes and Labor knows it.
9: They're betraying the Australian community, they're kneecapping investment and economic opportunity, and they're not building out the growth that Australians desperately need.
8: More proof that authorities are losing the war against illicit tobacco. New data shows illegal vapes and cigarettes now account for about 80% of the nicotine that Australians consume. James Martin from Deakin Uni says we need to increase legal forms of nicotine once again.
10: We've already been doing a multi-year, multi-hundred million dollar crackdown on illicit tobacco, and it hasn't really moved the dial. In fact, the trade has been getting worse. Police themselves have said that we cannot police our way out of this problem.
8: A new survey has found almost a quarter of workers are prepared to quit if they don't get a pay rise, and more than half of respondents have looked for or will look for a better paying position in the next 12 months. Israel and Lebanon have agreed to renew their ceasefire. A number of security zones will be set up in Lebanon where Hezbollah militants would be banned. And Australia's beekeepers are calling for a national strategy to help with a potential food shortage. They say we don't have enough bees to pollinate crops this season. It follows the wiping out of bees by a deadly parasite.
11: Quality duplexes from $629,000. 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
8: John Longmire is staying tight-lipped about his AFL coaching future. The Sydney Premiership winner telling Fox Footy he's not willing himself in or out of either the Carlton or Essendon jobs.
12: Quick answer is no. I'm just waiting to see what transpires and see how it all plays out. Things become a bit clearer as time passes, and at the moment, that's how it sits with me.
8: And the Rabbitohs will be without Latrell Mitchell for tonight's NRL clash against Manly as he continues to battle a back injury.
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13: Maroolan roadworks on the Hume Motorway slow both ways just south of Highland Way. A good run for the Princes Highway between Maroo Meadow and Kaima Heights there and back. Steady in Kangaroo Valley for Mossvale Road north towards Barangaree Mountain. A build-up in Bomaderry for the Princes Highway northbound approaching Camberwara Road. Congestion in South Nowra for the Princes Highway southbound at the Central Avenue roundabout. 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
14: Those partly cloudy conditions set to continue tomorrow. A top of 18 degrees in the Shoalhaven for you Friday. In the Highlands tomorrow, a top of 13.

0: you.
1: It's Will and Woody for Yui. Hope you're having a wonderful drive home. Woods, you're taking a few days off this week. You've had the flu. Let's hear the audio. Here's him talking about it.
2: I think I've got the flu. I actually left the bed because I got so hot. I'm laying down on my lawn in my boxer shorts, and I just said, why?
1: Wow.
2: I'm having this telehealth.
3: It sounds like you've got the flu.
2: And I go, wait, mate. I watched the Kylie documentary yesterday, and she mentioned that before she got diagnosed with cancer that she was feeling really tired and run down.
1: Oh, my God.
2: I think I've got cancer.
1: No, you didn't.
2: And he laughed at my face. He laughed.
3: That is completely outrageous, and you don't have cancer.
1: Okay.
4: Yeah, and I don't. But I've been to hell and back.
1: You've been to hell and back. You've had the flu, mate.
4: It's horrific. And if you know someone with the flu, reach out to them and make sure they're going all right.
1: So I'm going to... some information came to light for me today about you and the flu.
4: From my wife?
1: Well, no, from you, actually. Okay. But, like, inadvertently. Yeah. I don't think you meant to give this information up, but you did. So I was actually calling to get onto your wife.
4: Yeah, today.
1: Today. I tried to call her about a couch. Tried to call her a couple of times about a couch.
4: Yeah.
1: Couldn't get onto her.
4: Yes.
1: Couldn't get onto her.
4: Yeah.
1: So I called you. I was like, oh, well, Woods will put me on a Mim. Maybe she's, you know, changed her phone. I don't know. So I call you. Yeah. I was like, hey, mate, is Mim there? And you said, no, she's actually on a plane.
4: Yeah.
1: And I was like, wow, cool. Okay. Weird. Like, you know, you've obviously been down and out for the last 4 days, lying on your lawn in your boxer shorts and whatnot.
4: Get me started.
1: You've probably said to her, jump on a plane, sweetheart. Get yourself out of here. Have a few days to yourself because you've probably had the kids one-on-one for a long time.
4: Yeah, she's oh, God, she was amazing.
1: She was amazing.
4: So I think when you're sick when you've got kids, it's a whole different ball game,
1: whole
4: isn't
1: other
4: it?
1: Dimension.
4: Because all these
1: you
4: responsibilities
1: do by yourself.
4: That you've got, oh, and she's been unbelievable.
1: Yes. And then you tell me, no, she's actually on a plane with both the kids.
4: A trip that was booked prior to me having the flu.
1: Yep.
4: Yes, little holiday for her and the kids in some sunshine.
1: Yep.
4: Seeing a friend up there. Yep. Gigi Piku is what our family calls her.
5: Woody did say yesterday that he was supposed to potentially go and he just told Mim I couldn't possibly travel with this immune system.
4: I was on my deathbed. Guys, I'm dying. You don't ask a dying man, jump on a plane and, you know, get some sunshine because I can't even go outdoors, guys. The sun is hurting my skin.
5: And outdoors to get to the studio.
4: Barely.
1: So, yeah, I just wanted to follow up there. I just wanted to double check. So you said you couldn't go away
4: from my deathbed, yeah,
1: with your partner and your two kids.
4: Said I, yeah,
1: like because the trip that she left today, right?
4: She left, yeah. So I drove them to the airport this morning. Oh, come on, don't get around me. Come on.
1: So you drove to the airport today with both your children.
4: Yes.
1: And then, so when did you decide that you wouldn't be able to go?
4: Days ago, when I was on deep.
1: So you decided on Monday.
4: When I was in deep, oh, I couldn't tell you what, I don't even know what day it was during the flu. I was just like, I don't know where I am. I don't know what day it is.
1: Okay.
4: We were talking, because I was so Mim's gone early, because of work, I wasn't able to go on the Thursday, obviously.
1: Obviously, yeah.
4: So the plan was I'll join you guys on Friday night.
1: Yep.
4: This was weeks ago.
1: Yep.
4: Struck down with this awful case of influenza, right? And then in the throes of that, I was like, we're having chats about this trip, and I was like, Mim, I don't know if I'm going to be able to get on a plane. At this point, I don't even know.
1: Actually,
4: I said I don't even know if I'm going to make it to Friday. Like that's where I'm at. And
1: so pathetic.
4: And then so we were just like, let's just take it day by day. And Mim was amazing. She held my hands through it. She's the only person who gets around me. None of you guys give a crap about me.
1: Just can't believe.
4: And she's like, I understand.
1: So then I said to you on the phone earlier today because it dawned on me. Then I was like, so you're telling me because the long weekend.
4: Yeah.
1: It dawned on me then. I was like, so Mim's going to be by herself with the kids. She's got a friend up there.
4: Yeah.
1: In another state.
4: Yes.
1: For 5 nights with two toddlers while you recover from the flu that you had a week ago.
4: A flu that I had a day ago. Don't know where you got a week from.
1: But just to confirm.
4: Where's that cough button? Oh, wrong button. Sorry, what was that, mate? I am still got the remnants of the flu there.
1: Just to confirm.
4: Yes.
1: You're just, yes or no, your partner's interstate with your two children.
4: Yes, she is.
1: By herself. Yes. While you recover from an illness that you contracted a week ago.
4: I mean, who knows when I contracted it at the end of the day. Yes, that's correct.
1: Okay.
4: Any other questions?
1: No. I just.
4: Any other judgments from over there, mate? And when you go on benders every weekend and leave your wife with your children at home. Winnie and Woody.
0: home.
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0: wild thing.
1: Wow, wait! Yeah. Done again. Groovy, baby. Wow. Groovy.
2: Wow. Wow. Wow. What a tune. That is brand new gear from Angus and Julia Stone. Karaoke Bar. It is out now, the single. I'm sure a lot of you guys are across that, but the record is going to be out September 4th. So keep your eyes peeled. Do the prepay thing, whatever you need to do to get your hands on some brand new gear from Angus and Julia Stone. But Julia, we were just talking to Angus about some of his run-ins with some of the biggest names in the world. But we again, just a bit of research here. We found out that you were in a movie in 1994 called Sirens, which some people might be across in Australia. The cast there: Hugh Grant, Elle Macpherson, Portia de Rossi, Sam Neill, Ben Mendelsohn, so a couple of homegrown guys at the end there. But you were young. You were like 9, 11, something like that, very young.
3: I was 9, yeah.
2: That's
3: I had
2: crazy.
3: My 9.
2: On some brand new gear from Angus and Julia Stone. But Julia, we were just talking to Angus about some of his run-ins with some of the biggest names in the world. But we again, just a bit of research here. We found out that you were in a movie in 1994 called Sirens, which some people might be across in Australia. The cast there: Hugh Grant, Elle Macpherson, Portia de Rossi, Sam Neill, Ben Mendelsohn, so a couple of homegrown guys at the end there. But you were young. You were like 9, 11, something like that, very young.
3: I was 9, yeah.
2: That's
3: I had
2: crazy.
3: My 9.
2: Elle Macpherson, Portia de Rossi, Sam Neill, Ben Mendelsohn, so a couple of homegrown guys at the end there. But you were young. You were like 9, 11, something like that, very young.
3: I was
2: young.
3: 9, yeah.
2: That's
3: I had
2: crazy.
3: My 9. Put his glasses on sideways and pretend to be this character called Wally. And he just like always making us laugh. And of course, at 9, you don't really know who Hugh Grant is or who anybody is. You just like barely know what you're doing. It was such a beautiful time. And so it's funny that it's remembering that like a lot of people didn't know we did a bit of kid acting.
4: They must have loved Julia because it was her 9th birthday on the set, and Hugh Grant and the team, they organized this, Norman Lindsay had done this beautiful painting, and then the whole crew signed it, all the actors.
2: Wow.
4: And it was in her house growing up.
2: Whoa. Really?
4: And yeah, it's Julie did such a killer job.
2: That's amazing.
1: Do you ever like walk up to Sam Neill and say like, Sam, it's me.
3: It's me, your daughter. You got sheep's poo in your fingernails. That was one of my lines.
4: But another.
2: No, still got it.
3: Still got it. Wow. Good acting.
2: Wow.
4: Another cool little Easter egg. Julia was in Country Practice as well.
1: Oh,
3: yeah. Do you remember Country Practice?
1: Yeah, absolutely.
3: Yeah, I was Kylie.
4: Her
3: and
4: character got killed off.
3: Got killed off after 4
2: hours.
1: Oh, wow. How'd you die?
2: Sheep's poo under the fingernails.
3: I got salmonella from the sheep's poo. No, I got trampled by cattle, actually.
2: Oh, God.
3: Yeah, it was brutal.
2: Wow, it's a real Australian death.
3: Did my own stunts as well. At 6. I was 6 in a Country Practice, and then I fell off the fence.
4: What was your line as you were falling? Like, look at me.
3: Oh, that's right. I was in love. Do you remember Dr. Harry? I was in love with Dr. Harry.
2: Yeah. Oh, yeah,
3: and
2: yeah.
3: My dad, he sort of was like a busy farmer and stuff, and I was up on the fence and I said, you know, Dad, when I grow up, you know, Dr. Harry and me are going to run away and be in the circus. And he's like, yeah, Kylie, yeah. And then I go, Dad, look at me. And he's like, get down from there.
2: Oh, yeah,
3: and then I actually, if you watch it, looks like I jump. It's not a good stunt.
4: No stunt doubles.
3: No stunt doubles back in the day.
2: That's so hectic.
1: So sorry, the scenes that you, it looks like you jump off the fence and then you're trampled by cattle.
3: Like the whole stampede of cattle run over my body.
2: It's pretty much, think of it, it's pretty much Mufasa's death in The Lion King.
1: Totally.
2: The Australian budget version is stampede in a paddock with the cattle.
3: Because I was 6 and I obviously like didn't know how to act or anything. So then I'm unconscious at the hospital, and as a kid I couldn't keep my eyes closed, so they had to sticky tape my eyes shut. So
2: that's great.
3: Yeah, you can see in the footage if you can ever find it. It's I'm trying to open my eyes and the sticky tape's holding them shut.
1: It is praying. We'll try and get that in post. We'll get it in post.
2: Oh, thanks for sharing, guys. That's awesome. You really are like heading into the, I would almost start to say, the national treasure category in terms of how loved you guys are, how well-rounded you guys are, how celebrated you are. Your music is played everywhere. I've got a brand new album, Karaoke Bar, out September 4 from Angus and Julia Stone. Love you guys. Great to see you.
4: Love is.
3: Bye.
2: Bye-bye.
1: Guys.
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6: 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I've got a young man who's turning 11 years of age.
3: No way.
6: I think he's up already, but 11 is hard to deal with. It's beautiful.
7: I swear he only turned 10.
6: A year ago.
7: A year ago. Like
6: yeah,
7: that,
6: yeah,
7: that's
6: you're
7: gone
6: right.
7: So
6: yeah,
7: no, he did. Well, birthdays are annual. It was like 5 minutes ago.
6: Wait, great way to put that together there. 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
6: Yeah.
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13: Hi, I'm Sally Pearson. Arina Sabalenka is shattered at her shot quarter-final exit at the French Open, the world number one admitting she feels like quitting following the upset 3-6, 7-5, 6-love loss to Diana Schneider. Olympic pole vault champ Nina Kennedy returns to the Diamond League in Rome tomorrow, looking to back up her win in Rabat after more than a year out with a hamstring injury. The Matildas continue their build towards the 2027 Women's World Cup, with coach Joe Montemuro using this month's matches against Mexico to develop squad depth.
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7: Hello, I'm Michaela Carr. The government's tax bill may have passed the lower house, but it looks like it will be delayed in the Senate. The Coalition wants an inquiry into the reforms, and the Greens are considering joining that push. Greens Treasury spokesman Nick McKim has told the ABC they are listening to all sides.
5: In terms of any discussions with the Coalition or with Labor or with other crossbenchers, we're happy to talk to anyone.
7: AI chatbots are said to be included in the government's digital duty of care reforms. Communications Minister Annika Wells has told Parliament AI chatbots will only be allowed to operate in Australia if they don't potentially harm children.
3: Now, on top of that, we are restricting AI Nudify apps and Nudify tools because there is absolutely no place for these abhorrent tools.
7: The High Court has dismissed an application by the White Australia Group for an injunction against its listing as a hate group, a new law put into place after the Bondi attack. The group wanted the lifting to be lifted ahead of a formal challenge to the validity of the new law set to be heard later this year. Three major fashion and beauty companies have been fined a total of nearly $600,000 for not doing their housekeeping. Zara, H&M and Sephora are in strife with ASIC after failing to lodge their financial reports by the required date. And a Nepali climbing guide who disappeared on Mount Everest has been found alive after crawling back to base camp. The experienced Sherpa had vanished on the mountain 6 days ago.
4: Quality duplexes from $629,000. 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
7: To sport, and Australian cricket captain Pat Cummins is hoping to play every test this summer. He's returned from playing in the IPL after a back injury curtailed his Ashes series. Australia's next test assignment is against Bangladesh for a two-match series in August. And Fremantle star Hayden Young is hopeful of returning for the Dockers in Saturday's match against North Melbourne in Bunbury. But he remains a test after spending several weeks on the sidelines with concussion.
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21: Those partly cloudy conditions set to continue tomorrow, a top of 18 degrees in the Shoalhaven for your Friday. In the Highlands tomorrow, a top of 13.

0: Will and Woody be? Oh, wow. That's really good. Okay. Have you got a tattoo dedicated to an ex?
1: Yes.
0: That's the question.
1: And,
0: that's
1: to make, the question. And to make you feel comfortable to call, I've got it. I'm happy to put my hand up and say that I've done it. It was silly. I've got half a horse tattooed on my foot, and that was for a person that I wasn't even dating. It was, I did it on the first date.
0: Yes.
1: That's hard for my wife. I'm now thinking of, I don't want to remove it. That just feels very painful and expensive. I'm thinking tweaking it is a good idea. So that's the service we want to offer you guys right now.
0: Well,
1: on
0: we're
1: 13.
0: Not, well, we'll give you the idea, but I'm going to pay for the tweaking.
1: No, I never brought up money.
0: Well, you said you said that's the service. So it's careful with your words.
1: Fair,
0: Tony, I've got a tattoo of an ex, Tony.
2: Hello, gentlemen.
1: Hello, Tony.
2: No judging.
1: Yes.
2: I put a boyfriend's name clean across my ribs.
1: Ooh. Full name. First name and surname.
2: Full name.
1: Bloody. Middle name?
2: Idiot.
1: Did you put the middle name? Middle name Tony?
2: No. And then I married him.
1: Okay.
2: And then he cheated. So then I divorced him.
1: Okay.
2: And you can't wear bikinis with another boy's name on you. So no. I covered it with a huge sunflower that is like, it's bigger than Ben Hur, my sunflower on my ribs.
0: Oh, wow. Look on.
1: Oh, so you can't see any letters or anything there?
2: Well, no. Everybody reckons, no, you can't see anything, but I know it's there.
1: Yeah.
2: I just know he's still there. Like, ugh.
1: Yeah, that is true.
0: Oh,
1: but, you know,
0: God, why would you get someone's full name tattooed on you? Sorry,
1: She said no judgment. She said no judgment at the start. And
0: there's
1: pouring out of you. Stop
0: that
1: it.
0: There's so much judgment.
1: Stop it. Tony, we all make silly decisions. I've got half a horse on my foot. Let's go to Greg here. I think a big, humongous, cute sunflower on your ribs. Gorgeous. Greg, you've got a tattoo dedicated to an ex. What is it?
3: Yeah, I've got a heart and a rose on my arm and with her name, Michelle, which is spelt with two L's.
1: Yeah.
3: And my second wife's also named Michelle, but she spells it with one L.
0: Oh.
1: So did you please tell me you've just rubbed out one L?
3: No, I haven't.
1: Oh, mate.
0: Oh, so your current wife would be livid that you've got the ex's spelling on you?
3: Yes. Every time she looks at it, so I sleep on the opposite side of the bed.
1: Oh God.
0: Wow, Greg. Wow, it's that bad.
1: Greg, hang on. Like, just scribble out one of the L's, right? Is that like...
3: Yeah.
1: No?
0: I think it'll look
3: good. It's all hieroglyphic writing, so...
1: Oh, hieroglyphic. Wow, fancy, man.
0: But hieroglyphic, like, as in, like, what the Egyptians used to write in, like, characters.
3: Oh, pretty much. Sort
0: no, hieroglyphics.
3: Like
0: No.
3: Michelle.
0: Do you mean calligraphy, Greg?
3: It's got symbols in it, too.
1: Symbols?
0: That sounds like
1: hieroglyphics, then.
0: You might have done it in Windings. Anyway, interesting.
1: That's tough, Greg.
0: I can't believe hang on. Greg, back to Greg. Greg, just...
3: And it's been too long. It's been 32 years, so...
1: Yeah.
0: Oh, 32 years. Okay. Well, it's a long time.
1: We've got more questions on the hieroglyphics,
0: Greg. Are you Egyptian, Greg?
3: No.
0: Why?
3: I'm not. I was just very drunk.
0: You got your partner's name tattooed on you in hieroglyphics when you were drunk.
3: Yes.
0: Wow.
3: I thought it was a Chinese shop.
0: You thought it was a Chinese shop?
1: You were trying to get food?
3: Yeah, I was originally.
1: You went into a place... You went into a place and you thought you were trying to get a honey chicken and you came out with a tattoo in hieroglyphics.
3: Yes.
1: That's extraordinary, Greg.
0: On you, Greg.
1: That is...
3: That's
0: good night. That's... On you, Greg. That's just...
1: Thought
0: wow.
1: He's getting the Mongolian beef, got himself a tattoo. That's extraordinary. Alana has
0: in
1: called...
0: I don't think he knows. I'm still doubting that he knows exactly what hieroglyphics are.
1: We might need Greg to
0: send us a
1: photo.
0: We might need a photo.
1: Yeah.
0: He said two L's and then so there is obviously some lettering there.
1: I'd love to just see Greg too. Alana.
0: I think once you see Greg.
4: Hi, guys. How are you?
1: Hi, hello. Alana. We're good. This is a tattoo that your dad's got that's dedicated to an ex.
4: Yes. So my dad, bless his soul, right?
1: Mm.
4: So he's got a love heart of every single woman he's ever been with, like in a relationship with.
1: Oh.
4: And once he's finished with them, he puts a line through it.
1: God.
0: Oh, wow.
1: Wow.
0: How many hearts has he got?
4: Honestly, I don't look at it anymore because it's like one big heart and then all the names underneath. But yeah, my mum, when she was with him, was absolutely livid because all of these exes.
1: Where is it, Alana, on his body?
4: On his arm.
1: On his... can you give me a rough idea
0: of... child or a cat?
4: Yeah, sorry, it's my daughter and I'm the only one home.
0: Oh, that's okay. So
4: when fun. I heard it, I was... When I heard you guys, I was like, it's too good not to say.
0: Oh, no, it's a great story. It's a great story.
1: Alana, like, how many names are we talking? Can you give me a rough idea of how many names are on your dad's arm?
4: Last time I checked, after my mum, there was, like, it was 10.
1: After your mum?
4: Yeah, after my mum. So he's been remarried and he... So has been remarried and now he has another partner. So, yeah.
1: And so your mum is tattooed. Your mum is tattooed on your dad's arm with a line through it.
4: Yep.
1: Oh, my God.
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0: It's Will and Woody for Huey Woods.
1: There is a secret war going on at home between me and my wife, and it's to do with the temperature. And the way the time cold, I want to be keeping you warm. I got the right temperature for shelter you from the storm. Gotta get that. Awesome. Not awesome, though, is the fight that's going on between me and my wife. Sorry to make it serious again. Because it's this weird war that's going on between me and my wife because we haven't yet spoken about it. But it's a thermostat spat. And I've got no doubt that other people have had a thermostat spat before.
2: Yeah.
1: Where I hate to stereotype, but usually this is the way that it goes. If you're in a male-female relationship, the female would like the thermostat to be higher. The male would like the thermostat to be a little bit lower.
2: Yes.
1: Now, we are exactly in that war right now. But okay. It's bizarre because what is happening at home, and this has been happening for, I'm going to say, at least 3 weeks now, every time I go to the thermostat, I turn it down to 20.
2: Yeah.
1: Thank you. Perfect temperature. It's comfortable in there. If you're a bit chilly, you could put on
2: a jumper.
1: A light jumper. Put a rug on yourself. My wife... So then I'll do that and go like, house is perfect. And then, you know, maybe a day later I'll return and just go, I'm just going to go and have a check of the thermostat there. It's up at 22.
2: Interesting.
1: It's jumped 2.
2: Wow.
1: And I go, I don't know when that happened.
2: So you didn't do it.
1: I certainly didn't do it. My girls can't reach it. One of my children can't even walk. So I think it's got to be her. But we didn't talk
2: good
1: about
2: deductive
1: it.
2: Reasoning.
1: So rather than have a conversation, a healthy adult conversation with my wife, I will then just bring it down 2. And then, you know, 24 hours passes, it goes up 2. And then I might go, you know what, I'm going to throw a spanner in the works here. I'm going to go down to 19. You know, I'm going to fire up a little bit.
2: Oh,
1: and
2: wow.
1: Then, you know,
2: a bit of aggression. She goes up to 23.
1: She's never gone to 23. So she's trying to play a fairer fight here. She only ever goes to 22. But it's this bizarre war that's going on right now. And I'm just interested to hear from your perspective.
2: Yeah.
1: You're pretty good in conflict resolution.
2: Am I?
1: Oh, you're better than me. That's not
2: well,
1: saying
2: you're
1: much.
2: Just conflict avoidant.
1: Yeah. So this is happening. This is obviously a war. It's a deliberate war that
2: definitely.
1: Is going on.
2: Yeah.
1: And I don't know how to resolve it.
2: Okay. Well,
1: I'd rather not confront her, by the way. Let's just take that off the table.
2: Okay. So I would love to be on your side.
1: Oh, don't start with that.
2: And I'd love to be on your side.
1: If you're going to sit here and be on my wife's side, then we'll just go to traffic. Because I don't need to hear that.
2: No, we've had the traffic. No, we've got some more coming up. But I'm sure we do. It's every 15 minutes here, I guess. Woods, I want to be on your team, mate. I want to be on your team.
1: Okay, why do you think it should be 22?
2: Cards on the table. Mm-hmm. I've come into this conversation with a preloaded gun.
1: Preloaded gun?
2: A preloaded gun. One of the producers, not going to name him. They've handed me some information which is unfortunately going to make you look sexist. So apparently this was a big deal.
1: Well, let's just go to traffic. And you're all dogs.
2: Apparently it's a big deal. So they knew you were going to bring this.
1: Of course they did.
2: They've colluded. You sent them the ideas in trust. They've colluded. So apparently 10 years ago there was a huge beat up over the fact that men wanting the temperature or requiring the temperature to be colder is actually a biological thing and is actually not preferable to women body temperatures.
1: Okay.
2: So thermostats apparently originally were set 50 years ago to support the air temperature of an 80-kilo 40-year-old man.
1: I'm almost that.
2: I know.
1: And that is pretty much me.
2: But women have lower metabolic rates and they tend to burn energy a lot slower. They give off a lot less heat. So they actually tend naturally to be cooler. So women actually biologically need the thermostat to be warmer to be comfortable and men actually need it cooler to be comfortable. And men apparently in offices all over the world insist that the thermostat always gets turned down because it's better for them. But women are always the ones that are like shivering and really struggling.
1: Right. And that is a slam dunk. I have no further arguments, and I'm glad I didn't have this fight with my wife.
3: 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We're all in jumpers and jackets.
1: You're in a scarf.
2: You're in a t-shirt.
1: I am hot. Let's turn the thermostat down.
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0: is what it sounds like when you tell someone they've just won around-the-world flights and $15,000.
1: Oh, my God, I can't believe it. Thank you so much. I can't even begin to tell you what this is going to do for our family. We, you know, we feel like we work so hard just to make it week to week. And when you're parents and you've got kids, you just want to give them everything. And when you can't, that's really hard. So to win this, it's a dream come true. Thank you. Thank you so much.
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0: 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Sounds old. Let's play some new music instead. 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Justin Bieber, Speed Demon.
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0: Aussie and Izzy's. What the f*** did they say? Huh? Is that a typo?
1: Nope, that's a script.
0: Okay, we're going to beat that out?
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0: Right, so I'll keep my gig.
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0: is what it sounds like when you tell someone they've just won around-the-world flights and $15,000.
1: Oh, my God, I can't believe it. Thank you so much. I can't even begin to tell you what this is going to do for our family. We, you know, we feel like we work so hard just to make it week to week. And when you're parents and you've got kids, you just want to give them everything. And when you can't, that's really hard. So to win this, it's a dream come true. Thank you. Thank you so much.
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1: 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Thank you so much. I can't even begin to tell you what this is going to do for our family. We, you know, we feel like we work so hard just to make it week to week. And when you're parents and you've got kids, you just want to give them everything. And when you can't, that's really hard. So to win this, it's a dream come true. Thank you. Thank you so much.
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1: Now the sound you make after filling up your car at the servo. Ugh. Let's pump you up with some new music instead. New music. Josh for Wes, Like a Prayer.

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1: 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We had a lot of fun doing this. Finley.
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Now, the sound of nothing. Now that we've given our tech team a heart attack, let's play some new music instead. Music. Martin Garrix and Ed Sheeran. Repeat it.

0: like those mates that just want to keep going. It's Will and Woody keeping you up.
1: Angus and Julia Stone are in the studio again. Great to have you back, guys. Sounds like you've been... You're kind of living the life from everything I can read and hear from what you guys have been up to. We've got this brand new song called Karaoke Bar, which we're going to hear live very, very shortly. I was hearing from one of the producers that the song was born on the Greek island of Hydra.
2: Wow.
3: Yeah.
1: Near where Leonard Cohen used to live.
3: It was a wild time.
1: Not bad.
4: Yeah, it was cool. I was everyone walking around in suits, smoking cigarettes.
3: Super drinking, groovy.
4: Drinking moonshine.
3: Wow. Yeah, it was good groovy. Times.
1: Yeah.
4: It was groovy.
2: So did you adopt the suit-wearing ways when you're on Hydra? Is that like the uniform of Hydra?
3: I mean, it's very warm there. So it's one of those amazing things where it is a bit like going back in time. There's like no cars on the island. So Whoa. Cats everywhere, people still smoking ciggies inside. And so the studio that we recorded in, yeah, it felt pretty magical. It was the night that this song kind of started, the Saharan sands had, do you remember that time in, did it happen?
4: Sydney, yeah.
3: Sydney.
4: It kicked in, the winds picked up the sands from the desert here.
3: And yeah, everything went red.
4: Went orange, yeah.
2: Oh, yeah, right, okay.
4: And similar thing happened whilst we're over in Greece on the
1: wow.
4: island.
1: Wow.
4: It's crazy.
3: Yeah, it was very, very strange and surreal. And so this song was sort of born out of a night of, and the guys who run the studio, I mean, it's pretty funny. It's like this, you know, cigarette smoke coming up through the floorboards of the live room and people just from the community coming in the middle of takes and saying hello. It's like, it's an incredible place. And we all ended up sort of sitting around that night. They make their own wine and moonshine and, you know, just... having a time.
4: Yeah, it's cool. There was a guy sitting in the shadows smoking a cigarette. I went down to get a drink from the kitchen.
3: Yeah, that's right.
4: And he was like, Angus, I heard, you know, you and Julia were hanging out. I was talking to him. He's such a poet in his way. He looks so much like Leonard Cohen.
2: Yeah.
4: And it was his son, Adam.
1: Shut up.
2: What?
4: It was really cool. I was like, you got to come meet Julia. You know, obviously your family's music has been such a big part of the world and our lives.
1: Wow.
4: And it was cool. We sat in the kitchen, drank wine, passed around the guitar like you would an aux cord and shared. Wow. Adam had these beautiful wow. songs that he'd written himself. And
3: yeah,
4: it was a really special time. I feel like we've been really lucky in that way on our journey, meeting really unique characters. And
1: cool.
4: Yeah, cool.
2: Does he get a writing credit in the song Karaoke Bar? Pregnant pause.
3: Yeah, just like, oh, it depends how much percentage you
4: What's
3: want. What is the split on that?
1: Wow, that's really cool. That's groovy, even. That's,
2: yeah.
1: Now,
4: it could be gravy.
1: It could be.
2: It's bordering on gravy.
1: You were in the kitchen. You were in the kitchen. Now, I've got some audio here, Angus, before we get to you guys performing Karaoke Bar, which we're very excited about, of you singing Big Jet Plane with Dua Lipa. Is that right? Wow. Sounds beautiful.
3: It does. It sounds so nice.
1: Sounds lovely. That's funny. I mean, Julia, you just said then sounds so nice. That's what I'd do. I'd get on the front foot there just as like the best defense is the best attack is it. What is it? Best defense is attack. I mean, Angus, if you had to sing that song
3: what
1: with
3: do you
1: someone.
3: Mean?
1: Well,
3: yeah, I mean, are you guys wondering why I wasn't there?
1: Well, there's a couple of question marks, I reckon.
3: I'll tell you the truth. I mean, I was actually in labor, I was having my baby.
1: Whoa! Okay, wow. good defense.
3: So that's a pretty good
1: best form of defense is pregnancy, it turns out.
2: Excuse. Yeah, all right. So no rift there. Very good. Very good. That's a fair enough excuse. Yeah. But Angus, don't look at Julia. Just look at me. Look at me and Will.
4: Look at me. Yeah.
2: Who was better? Dua or Julia? Just look at us. Look at us.
4: Well, Julia's, you know, she gets 50% of everything, so I have to say. Obviously, you know, dividends and all that. It was a really special experience. I just finished with Dope, Lemon in Paris, and they said, jump on a plane, get over here. I flew into Sydney, literally stepped off the plane to go play Big Jet Plane with Joa in the stadium. And it was really cool. Like, she's such a down-to-earth person. And similar thing with Posty. You know, I was over in Quebec at the time. We flew into Texas, and the same thing, meeting the most special people that are just as heavy in the game and appreciate music and traveling, and to step up with these guys it's been a real blessing.
5: Well, Julia, I heard you've also got an incredible history with some very, very famous people that I want to talk to you about more right up next.
0: If I had a dollar for every time they made me laugh, I'd have $1.75. Will and Woody driving you home.
6: Stolzy and Izzy's. What the did they say? Huh? 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
7: Nope, that's a script.
6: Okay, we're going to beat that out?
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7: Sure will.
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0: good happens after midnight, except these two. It's Will and Woody keeping you up.
1: J-Lo, Ben Affleck, definitely not getting back together. Let's play a bit of J-Lo, though. So I actually didn't know this, but when they were married...
2: Such a shame that she's now such a... She's so passe.
1: Yeah.
2: I mean, ever since she funded her own documentary about her love story and then it put Amazon $80 million in the hole. Like, it's just... Yeah. She just needs to let go and just realise she's in the veteran territory. She's still
1: and
2: smoking
1: embrace
2: hot.
1: It and lean
2: still
1: in.
2: Still makes great, like... Oh, it doesn't still make great, but it still performs really well.
1: Oh, yeah.
2: Just be like... Just, you're entering that.
1: She's in a new movie with the guy from Ted Lasso. Office Romance. Yeah. Brett Goldstein, the serious dude in Ted Lasso with the beard.
2: Oh, he's good.
1: Yeah, he's great. So I think they hook up in the movie. And a couple of rumours that maybe they're hooking off camera as well. Anyway, but...
2: Is that right?
1: Yeah, Goldstein.
2: See, she's lowering her colours there.
1: Well, anyway. Hang on a second. He's a lovely man.
2: It's Jennifer Lopez.
1: It doesn't matter. Goldstein.
2: No, it's not.
1: Yeah, okay.
2: You know what I mean?
1: Anyway, I want to talk about...
2: Do you know what I mean? Her legacy is so good, and now it's just getting tarnished.
1: Sure. And one of the tarnishes, I guess, is unfortunately failed marriages. And so Ben Affleck and her, definitely not getting back together. I didn't know this, but they had matching tattoos done when they were married. It's like it was an infinity symbol with Jennifer and Ben. Anyway.
2: Lame.
1: Yes, super lame.
2: Wow.
1: Super lame. Ben's got that too.
2: Wow, there you go.
1: Anyway, some eagle-eyed fans noticed on social media that she has altered that tattoo. So she has removed Ben's name and then she put an arrow through the infinity symbol.
2: Ooh.
1: Bit of a message there. Bit of a swipe at Ben.
2: You've got a matching tattoo with Mim.
1: Yes, I do. It's a zigzag, so it's an M and a W. It's clever.
2: Lame.
1: Pretty lame.
2: No, so if you broke up with Mim, would you get an arrow through it? Like, have you discussed that?
1: Well, let me give you a real one, mate. I currently have a tattoo on my foot of half a horse.
2: Yes.
1: That was for another woman.
2: Yes.
1: Now, this is something...
2: Laura from The Bachelor in Paradise.
1: That is exactly right. So I got that tattoo for her.
2: For one night.
1: Excuse me? Don't say it like that.
2: It was for one night.
1: Sort of
2: it was for a one-night bit.
1: Oh, no, yeah.
2: It was for one night. You went for a date with her but the intention, one night. You got a tattoo for the date.
1: But I thought it was going to go on. And it did not.
2: Oh, sorry, Celine Dion, but there was no way it was.
1: It did not. But anyway, the point remains.
2: You got a tattoo for a date with a reality contestant.
1: I'm a spontaneous beast.
2: That's crazy.
1: You cannot hold me down.
2: That's insane.
1: The craziest.
2: And not just like a tiny tattoo, like it covers your whole foot.
1: Yeah. And it's just half. It's the back half of a horse. And so it's a weird thing that sometimes comes up with my wife where she's like...
2: Oh, that would suck.
1: You've got a tattoo on your body, like quite a big tattoo on your body that is for another woman.
2: Yeah.
1: And so it is an ongoing chat, wouldn't it? I think I need to change it.
2: Are you going
1: to
2: get it off?
1: Well, so my idea actually, my daughter's obsessed with unicorns.
2: Oh, cute.
1: So I've thought it's a back half of a horse. No, you do the front as a unicorn. It was never a horse. Like but I think it, I could kind of...
2: Yeah, okay.
1: I don't know, I could turn it that way. I'm interested though.
2: I didn't think about that. That'd be tough for me.
1: Yeah. I've also got a Jessica Hull just tattooed on my body, like the name Jessica Hull. She's a 1500 meter runner for Australia.
2: Not because you hooked up with her. Though.
1: No,
2: that was for a radio bit.
1: But it's strange for my wife that she's like, there are
2: another
1: two tattoos
2: woman.
1: On your body dedicated to other women. Anyway, I can't be the only person who has tattoos dedicated to exes.
2: Oh, that's really rough.
1: It's poor me. For so many reasons. 13.
2: Fly up and meet them for the long weekend. I think you need to.
1: Mate, I've got the flu. I think flying would put me over the edge. 13 1065 is our number. Have you got a tattoo dedicated to an ex?
2: All right.
1: And I'm just interested to know, like, how is that going with you? Are you going to tweak it? Are you going to get rid of it? I would say, Will, that maybe you and I can have some ideas as to how you could tweak it.
2: Oh, yeah.
1: Turn
2: love
1: it into
2: that.
1: Something else.
2: Bit of a brainstorm.
1: Yeah, that's it. So 13 1065. Have you got a tattoo dedicated to an ex?
2: We'll take your calls up next. It's Will and Woody.
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4: 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And when you can't, that's really hard. So to win this, it's a dream come true. Thank you. Thank you so much.
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0: best kick-ons you've ever been to. Will and Woody keeping you up.
1: Will and Woody be you. Oh, wow. That's really good. Okay. Have you got a tattoo dedicated to an ex?
2: Yes.
1: That's the question. Yes.
2: And
1: that's
2: to make,
1: the
2: question. And to make you feel comfortable to call, I've got it. I'm happy to put my hand up and say that I've done it. It was silly. I've got half a horse tattooed on my foot, and that was for a person that I wasn't even dating. I did it on the first date.
1: Yes.
2: That's hard for my wife. I'm now thinking of, I don't want to remove it. That just feels very painful and expensive. I'm thinking tweaking it is a good idea. So that's the service we want to offer you guys right now.
1: We'll give you the idea, but I'm going to pay for the tweaking.
2: No, I never brought up money.
1: Well, you said that's the service. So it's careful with your words.
2: Fair.
1: Tony on 13165, you got a tattoo of an ex, Tony.
3: Hello, gentlemen.
2: Hello, Tony.
3: No judging.
2: Yes.
3: I put a boyfriend's name clean across my ribs.
2: Ooh, full name, first name and surname.
3: Full name.
2: Bloody. Middle name?
3: Idiot.
2: Did you put the middle name? Middle name Tony?
3: No. And then I married him.
2: Okay.
3: And then he cheated, so then I divorced him.
2: Okay.
3: And you can't wear bikinis with another boy's name on you, so no. I covered it with a huge sunflower that is like, it's bigger than Ben Hur, my sunflower on my ribs.
1: Oh, wow. Look on.
2: Oh, so you can't see any letters or anything there?
3: Well, no. Everybody reckons, no, you can't see anything, but I know it's there.
2: Yeah.
3: I just know he's still there. Like, ugh.
2: Yeah, that is true.
1: Oh, you know, God, why would you get someone's full name tattooed on you? Sorry,
2: She said no judgment. She said no judgment
1: at the
2: start. And
1: there's plenty.
2: You're pouring out of you. Stop
1: it. There's so much judgment.
2: Stop it. Tony, we all make silly decisions. I've got half a horse on my foot. Let's go to Greg here on 13 1065. I think a big, humongous, cute sunflower on your ribs. Gorgeous. Greg, you've got a tattoo dedicated to an ex. What is it?
4: Yeah, I've got a heart and a rose on my arm and with her name, Michelle, which is spelt with two L's.
2: Yeah.
4: And my second wife's also named Michelle, but she spells it with one L.
1: Oh.
2: So did you please tell me you've just rubbed out one L?
4: No, I haven't.
2: Oh, mate.
1: Oh, so your current wife would be livid that you've got the ex's spelling on you?
4: Yes. Every time she looks at it, so I sleep on the opposite side of the bed.
2: Oh God.
1: Wow, Greg.
5: Wow, it's that bad.
2: Greg, hang on. Like, just scribble out one of the L's, right? Is that like...
4: Yeah.
2: No?
1: I think it'll look
4: good. No, it's all hieroglyphic writing, so...
2: Wow, fancy, man.
1: But hieroglyphic, like, as in, like, what the Egyptians used to write in, like, characters?
4: Pretty much.
1: Hieroglyphics? No.
4: Michelle.
1: Do you mean calligraphy, Greg?
4: It's got symbols in it, too.
2: Symbols. Sounds like hieroglyphics, then.
1: You might have done it in windings. Anyway, interesting.
2: That's tough, Greg.
1: I can't believe hang on. Greg, back to Greg. Greg, just...
4: And it's been too long. It's been 32 years, so...
2: Yeah.
1: Oh, 32 years. Okay. Well, that's a long time.
2: We've got more questions on the hieroglyphics,
1: Greg. Are you Egyptian, Greg?
4: No.
1: Why?
4: I'm not. I was just very drunk.
1: You got your partner's name tattooed on you in hieroglyphics when you were drunk.
4: Yes.
1: What?
4: I thought it was a Chinese shop.
1: You thought it was a Chinese shop?
2: You were trying to get food?
4: Yeah, I was originally.
2: You went into a place and you thought you were trying to get a honey chicken and you came out with a tattoo in hieroglyphics?
4: Yes.
2: That's extraordinary, Greg.
1: On you, Greg.
2: That is
4: a good night.
2: That's
1: on you, Greg. That's just
2: thought
1: wow.
2: He's getting the Mongolian beef, got himself a tattoo. That's extraordinary. Alana has
1: in
2: called.
1: I don't think he knows. I'm still doubting that he knows exactly what hieroglyphics are.
2: We might need Greg to
1: We might need a photo.
2: Yeah.
1: He said two L's and then so there is obviously some lettering there.
2: I'd love to just see Greg too. Alana.
1: I think once you see Greg.
6: Hi guys, how are you?
2: Hi, hello, Alana. We're good. This is a tattoo that your dad's got that's dedicated to an ex.
6: Yes. So my dad, bless his soul, right?
2: Mm.
6: So he's got a love heart of every single woman he's ever been with, like in a relationship with.
2: Oh.
6: And once he's finished with them, he puts a line through it.
2: God.
1: Oh, wow.
2: Wow.
1: How many hearts has he got?
6: Honestly, I don't look at it anymore because it's like one big heart and then all the names underneath. But yeah, my mum, when she was with him, was absolutely livid because where, all of these exes.
2: Where is it, Alana, on his body?
6: On his arm.
2: On his... can you give me a rough idea
1: of... child or a cat?
6: Yeah, sorry, it's my daughter and I'm the only one home.
1: Oh, that's okay.
6: So when I heard it, I was... When I heard you guys, I was like, it's too good not to say.
1: Oh, no, it's a great story. It's a great story.
2: Alana, like, how many names are we talking? Can you give me a rough idea of how many names are on your dad's arm?
6: Last time I checked after my mum, there was, like, it was 10.
1: After your mum?
6: Yeah, after my mum. So he's been remarried and he... So has been remarried and now he has another partner. So, yeah.
2: And so your mum is tattooed. Your mum is tattooed on your dad's arm with a line through it.
6: Yep.
2: Oh, my God.
0: Will and Woody for the drive home. 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

0: 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Like, please, please.
1: And they all sound the same. No. Tommy, do it again. Tommy, do it again. Here we go. Please, all right. Now, give us the change up.
2: It's just a slightly quicker song.
1: It's very easy to DJ, isn't it?
2: I mean, Tommy's on fire over
1: Tommy's
2: there,
1: on fire. Tommy's on fire.
2: Now, Liv wants to say something. Yeah, there you go, Liv. What's going on?
0: If they all sound the same, then why could you absolutely have no idea how Juno went when you were trying to sing over it the other day?
1: I could have guessed, though.
2: I
1: could have guessed.
0: You were right off.
1: I chose to play the game. I was like, you know what's going to be good content here? Me not knowing the melody.
2: But we
1: all knew.
2: I also
1: we
2: wasn't all trying.
1: Knew.
2: I also
1: we
2: wasn't
1: all knew.
2: Trying.
1: We're like, they all sound the same, so I could have just gone for it.
2: Yeah, that's right.
1: Don't have to tell your heart.
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0: is what it sounds like when you tell someone they've just won around-the-world flights and $15,000.
1: Oh, my God, I can't believe it. Thank you so much. I can't even begin to tell you what this is going to do for our family. We, you know, we feel like we work so hard just to make it week to week. And when you're parents and you've got kids, you just want to give them everything. And when you can't, that's really hard. So to win this, it's a dream come true. Thank you. Thank you so much.
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7: Good morning. I'm Pete Andrea, first in local. The state's government is set to introduce laws creating a more common sense approach for drivers across the Shoalhaven and Highlands using lawfully prescribed medicinal cannabis. MP Paul Scully says the move will maintain road safety protections.
8: Under the reforms, the drivers who are taking prescribed medicinal cannabis will no longer automatically be penalised under the current drug presence offences and work in a new regime.
7: New South Wales MPs, meanwhile, are calling on the federal government to drop the excise on cigarettes to make them cheaper. Illegal tobacco now accounts for 80% of tobacco consumed here, despite efforts to close down stores and suppliers across the Shoalhaven and Southern Highlands. Health Minister Ryan Park says there's too much price difference.
9: The federal government needs to have a serious look at the federal excise. That's essentially the tax on illegal cigarettes, because at the moment the difference in price can be anywhere between 3 to 4 times the amount.
7: Shoalhaven and Southern Highlands drivers are being urged to slow down this long weekend as New South Wales police launch a statewide road blitz. Operation King's Birthday kicked off at midnight. Double D's are now in place. Officers targeting speeding, drink and drug driving. Sport now. Two matches last night in the Premier League knockout comp for football South Coast. South Coast United men's Premier League 1 beat Oak Flats Falcons men's Premier League 2 2-0, while Port Kembla FC men's Premier League 1 youth grade lost to the Shoalhaven 2 2-0. Meantime, a full range of matches in men's and women's Premier League is set for this weekend. That is your local news first. I'm Pete Andrea.
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9: Morning, I'm Pete Andrea, first in local. Detectives have seized electronic devices during the search of a home on the far south coast, arresting a man for alleged child abuse offences. The 44-year-old from Catalina had been subject of an investigation since April after allegedly uploading child abuse material. He's charged with possessing child abuse material, an unauthorised pistol and a prohibited drug, and will face bail court later today. Tensions again on the rise between Kiama Council and the state government. Councillor Matt Keynes has called for Minister Ron Honig to be sacked, despite welcoming financial relief offered just days earlier. Keynes argues the new conditions are too restrictive. The minister's office says council's focus should remain on its financial challenges. People experiencing gambling harm across New South Wales will have greater access to support following a funding boost to the Gamble Aware program. The state government is increasing annual funding by $1.3 million and expanding service locations to 49 across the state. Gamble Aware sites in the Shoalhaven and Highlands are in Nowra, Ulladulla and Goulburn. The New South Wales government is sprouting $2.3 million to plant thousands of trees, shrubs and bush tucker gardens in more than 150 state schools over the next 4 years. MP Paul Scully says it'll help bring down urban heating.
10: This year we've expanded the reach of the Cooling the Schools program to include the Illawarra and Shoalhaven, giving thousands of additional kids a chance to benefit from cooler, greener spaces in schools.
9: In sport, well, no sport in South Coast Rugby League this weekend due to the June long weekend. The ladder after round 8 last weekend has the Eagles sitting in first spot on 16 points. The Lions, Knights, Stingrays and Sharks make up the top 5. The Gorillas are still looking for their first points of the season. That is your local news first. I'm Pete Andrea.
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12: Morning, I'm Phoebe Humphrey. Bondi terror attack hero Ahmed Al-Ahmed will face court next month, charged with assaulting his father. It's alleged the assault happened at his Sydney home back in March, with the 44-year-old accused of putting his dad in a headlock. The

0: Reserve Bank Governor says Australia will likely avoid a recession, but Michelle Bullock has told senators she admits future inflation predictors remain uncertain as war in the Middle East continues. She says in welcome relief, recent rate hikes are starting to take effect.
1: We've already seen some signs that this tightening is starting to work, though it will take around 1 to 2 years for the full effects to fully flow through to the economy.
0: Disturbing claims have been made during a Melbourne court appearance by one of the so-called ISIS brides. It's alleged 31-year-old Zainab Ahmed helped her father keep a teenage slave in their Syrian home. And the days of a 9-to-5 could be no longer in the not-so-distant future. A new report by the International Workplace Group found workers say the traditional hours could be dead by 2050.
2: Quality duplexes from $629,000. 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
0: In sport, another tough loss for Geelong last night. Going down to the Crows by 1 point in Adelaide, the Cats overcame a 20-point deficit to level the scores, but captain Patrick Dangerfield has told Seven they lacked the finishing polish.
3: It's a game of chances sometimes. We gave ourselves a chance, but Adelaide made it count when it mattered most.
0: Kieran Foran has won his first game as official Manly coach, with the Sea Eagles beating the Rabbitohs 28-14, and the Aussie cricketers have lost to Pakistan by 4 wickets in the third ODI clash. That's the latest news and sport.
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4: Good morning, Tom Wrong, Princess Highway looking okay. North and southbound around Turpentine Road. Kiama Bends and tyre debris on Princess Highway southbound. Canberra Mountain, good run on Mossvale Road, east and westbound. And just north of Mittagong truck crash, the truck's gone down the embankment. Abolish net zero. 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That's the latest traffic with Stolzy and Izzy for breakfast on Power FM.
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6: Partly cloudy conditions expected for your Friday morning across the Shoalhaven and Highlands. In the Shoalhaven today, we are reaching tops of 19 degrees, currently sitting at 13. And for the Southern Highlands today, max temperatures of 13, currently sitting at 6 degrees.
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0: Morning, everyone. Welcome to another round of the Radio World. Yes, your Friday edition of the Power Brekkie Show. I'm Stolze. Always an absolute pleasure to be here. And yes, she came back yesterday. She's returned for day number two. Izzy, how are you this morning?
1: Hello. Good morning. I may or may not have pulled an all-nighter.
0: Oh, okay.
1: We were talking about the jet lag.
0: I thought you meant all-nighter as in, like, you know, I'm out there in the Greek islands for a couple of weeks, pulled an all-nighter, came in the next day carrying my heels, you know. Dad's gone, oh, where have you been?
1: I wish.
0: Where have you been?
1: I wish. No, as in the jet lag may have bit me on the backside last night and I'm thinking, uh-oh. So I've got my coffee. I've had my hash browns.
0: So that's the coffee. Yeah, you had it. What's in that big one there?
1: It's water.
0: Oh, okay. All right.
1: Yeah.
0: So you got a cup there.
1: One of those hydro jugs. So it keeps the water nice and cold.
0: It's almost like I feel at some point we may have to hook you up to an intravenous drip or something like that.
1: Maybe. Get just my iron back into me.
0: Sit there and start injecting all the good things of the world. The good things, you know, like in a hospital. Not injecting, you know.
1: Choose the words lightly.
0: Hook you up. Why not? But hey, look, you're smiling.
1: We're still here.
0: You're still radiating that glow.
1: That European glow
0: that you brought to the studio yesterday that nobody here had seen for a while. So it's wonderful. Wonderful it is.
1: Yeah, it's so good to be back.
0: Look, I will unpack the adventures of Izzy again this morning. So I think over a month, poor people, because May was the month of me. So it was more often, more of the time, you know.
1: That's not a bad thing.
0: No, it was fantastic. You know.
1: Maybe I don't need to be.
0: The month of me. Then it spilled over into June as well. I was like, okay, what kind of say that would come up with the letter J? J. Hey, look, this morning on the show, Scatterbrain Returns got oh so close yesterday. It wasn't to be. $4,500. And I dare say over the last month and a bit, we got so close on so many occasions.
1: Yeah, no doubt.
0: Yeah. We're a smart bunch of cookies here in the Shoalhaven and Highlands.
1: We are. So let's see if we'll find ourselves a new champion this morning. We'll also have a new What the Beep Did They Say sound as well, and a word for you to guess.
0: Yeah, Nicola. Yesterday from Barrel cleaned up $200 by correctly identifying the word baboon. Baboons who can run amok those alpha males. Don't worry about that. And I believe you've had a few run-ins with the rich and famous whilst over there in the UK as well. So
1: yeah, London, there is a lot of famous people that live there. I may or may not have been in the presence of one. All my adventures.
0: The mind boggles. Stick around. We'll have the week that was. You name it. 442-33-949. You can grab us on that number throughout the morning. Whatever you're doing. How are you celebrating the King's birthday? Long weekend. No giveaways
1: to what happened.
0: No giveaway there. Goo Goo Dolls, get us going. Morning, everyone.
1: Morning.

0: Rob Ricky Show, Stelzy and Izzy doing it with you. Just on 15 minutes past 6, 442-33-949. You know the deal. What's happening?
1: Well, obviously, since arriving back from overseas, my body clock's been out of whack for the last day and a bit. And I spent all of last night up and awake, either watching YouTube videos, trying to fall asleep.
0: That's not going to work.
1: Counting sheep in my head as they're leaping over the moon, walking back and forth and pacing in my room as well, maybe doing a couple of star jumps and trying to tire myself out. Also eating toast at 2 a.m. doesn't really help trying to fall asleep.
0: None of these things. I'm not a jet lag expert.
1: So I walked in this morning a bit like, oh, I'm awake, but I've been awake for... quite some time.
0: Yeah, just got this full-on look on your face of like, oh, I got jet lag. I'm just like, well done.
1: Sucks.
0: Congratulations. Yeah, you got jet lag. Congratulations. Means you've been on the other side of the world, like just parading around.
1: Makes me feel ungrateful.
0: Yeah, but you come back, oh, I've got jet lag. Oh, I got jet lag. I'm like, well, good. Well, you want to swap the last month or so?
1: No.
0: Stolly, I've got jet lag.
1: Complaints department 0417. Is you dial that number?
0: Oh, so you got jet lag. I've got jet lag. Oh, no.
1: Yeah, okay, I get it.
0: And everyone
1: it's
0: else.
1: So inconvenient.
0: poor Izzy. He's got jet lag after 35 days.
1: Forgive me.
0: There's no sympathy here at all.
1: Fine, I understand. Oh. But yeah, of course, it's just inconvenient when you're trying to fall asleep and trying to get back into your routine. And of course, being here and being present and doing the show to the best of my ability.
0: Yeah, I mean, it's tough, you know, after spending 2.5 weeks sitting on the beaches at the Greek islands. What were you drinking again? What was it?
1: Aperols.
0: And getting
1: margaritas.
0: And getting the tan that is radiating.
1: The natural tan, by the way.
0: Poor Izzy.
1: No products.
0: Poor Izzy. Can we all have a collective sigh for Izzy this morning? Can we do this? Shoalhaven and Highlands at the same time? Can we do the...
1: Oh. Where's your surf of sound effects? Oh. You usually got that lined up. But I need pieces of advice as to how I can overcome my jet lag, maybe that little bit quicker.
0: Okay.
1: Than maybe taking the next, you know, weekend or a few days, maybe. I don't know what to do.
0: Well, they say that you should have been prepping beforehand. So if you knew beforehand, if you were really like wanting to help yourself and you knew that you're coming back to a different time difference, then you would have prepped beforehand before leaving the Greek islands. Before leaving Spiros and the gang.
1: How did you find out about that?
0: Before leaving Spiros, you should have worked out. Hold on a second, guys. I have to cut it off here now, right?
1: Sorry.
0: Because I have to be ready and prepped for the show back in Australia.
1: Maybe the priorities are a little bit muddled around for a minute there.
0: And once again, the collective sigh, everybody. Oh, poor Izzy.
1: I'm just digging my own hole here.
0: Now, if you're going to do star jumps and stuff in the middle of the night, I don't know, that's insane. Why wouldn't you go for a walk around Berry yesterday afternoon? Tire yourself out.
1: Yeah, in the middle of the night, as a woman.
0: No, I said yesterday afternoon.
1: Oh, yesterday afternoon.
0: Yeah, once again, thinking ahead.
1: I had to go to the grocery store. I had to put some more clothes in the wash and all that kind of stuff.
0: Collective sigh, everybody. Oh.
1: Life's tough, man.
0: Life's tough.
1: No, never mind.
0: 35
1: never
0: days
1: mind.
0: Abroad, 35 days abroad, not a care in the world, dancing around, swinging the towels
1: the
0: around,
1: napkin.
0: The
1: no,
0: napkins
1: never mind.
0: Around, that's what they do over there. Yeah.
1: Never mind, I'm not going to bring it up anymore. I'm done, I'm not going to pick it up. Never mind, forget that I said anything.
0: Collective sigh. Oh, I drink plenty of water.
1: Yeah, I've got it here.
0: I've got it here in
1: my hydro flask, so I'll be all right.
0: Well, just
1: thanks for the support.
0: I slept like a baby last night for the first time in ages. First time in ages. I realised that, you know what, if you actually fall asleep, something on the subconscious level, I was like, oh, mate, you can actually rest and relax and, you know, feeling better because yesterday I beat the man flu, so to speak. That's what we reported on it. And last night I was just like, oh, cool, if I sleep through my alarms, which I never do, Izzy's there, although she does have jet lag. Oh!
2: This is what it sounds like when you tell someone they've just won around the world flights and $15,000.
3: Oh my God, I can't believe it. Thank you so much. I can't even begin to tell you what this is going to do for our family. We, you know, we feel like we work so hard just to make it week to week. And when you're parents and you've got kids, you just want to give them everything. And when you can't, that's really hard. So to win this, it's a dream come true. Thank you. Thank you so much.
2: Thanks to all that entered, and keep it here because we've got even bigger prizes up for grabs very soon. 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

0: the Power Breaker Show of Stolzy and Izzy. Morning all. Or I should say Stolzy in a jet lagged Izzy.
1: The sympathy level zero.
0: Well, if you want, we do have a portable couch in the jocks room, of which that's our office that we work in outside the studio. If need be, if I haven't been sympathetic enough, I can wheel that in, get a couple of the fellas, and we can wheel it in here, and you can rest and shut your eyes, and I can just prod you with the stick every time I need you.
1: Okay, talk now.
0: Izzy, you're up.
1: So there's some sympathy right there,
0: isn't it?
1: No, that just makes me feel even worse.
0: Jet lag.
1: Oh. First world problems.
0: Hey, coming up, Peter Andrew with all your latest news. Yes, Double D's. They are in force as we speak, of course. So look out for that. King's birthday weekend. Did the right thing. And we are waiting word for the opening of the northbound lanes with the JB flyover.
1: All right. Well, Pete, we'll have more details after 6:30.
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11: Good morning, I'm Pete Andrea. First in local, drivers are being urged to slow down this long weekend as police launch a statewide road blitz. Operation King's Birthday kicked off at midnight with double demerits now in place. Officers targeting speeding, drink and drug driving on Shoalhaven and Southern Highlands roads. Meanwhile, we're awaiting word on when northbound lanes of the Jervis Bay flyover are open to traffic this morning. Work crews toiled through the night getting ready to have the overpass finished in time for the busy long weekend traffic. New laws are set to be introduced to Parliament protecting those in the Shoalhaven and Southern Highlands using lawfully prescribed medicinal cannabis while driving.
12: At the moment, the laws are the same, whether you've got prescribed medicinal cannabis in your system or illegal cannabis in your system. And this is creating an unfair disparity between those who are using cannabis for medicinal purposes quite legally, quite legitimately, and those who are consuming it illegally.
11: That's State MP Paul Scully. The federal government, meanwhile, losing the war on illegal tobacco. ABS figures show 80% of Aussie smokers are now buying illegal cigarettes. New South Wales Health Minister Ryan Park says that's despite a concerted effort to close down the trade.
13: Well, there's certainly no regulation around them, and this is a market that as in it, organised crime and criminal activity. So it's always concerning when it's completely unregulated, and that's the big challenge. That means it poses a risk to those individuals who use the product.
11: The McDonald Parade Reserve in Barilla Lake is benefiting from a brand new playground designed to support physical activity, imagination and social interaction. The playground offers a comfy, soft fallen tan bark surface, providing an all-season space for outdoor play. Mayor Patricia White says the upgraded play equipment is right on the lake, making it a great location for families looking for a fun day out. And in sport, the Aussies have lost the one-day series against the Pakistanis, going down 4 wickets in the third and deciding clash this morning. Batting first, Australia fell for just 157.
14: Again, a bit like the first game, I think we were just too many runs short and, it wasn't to be in the end.
11: That's skipper Josh Inglis on Fox. South Coast spinner Adam Zampa took none for 38, but contributed 10 runs with the bat. That's your local news first. I'm Pete Andrea.
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16: Morning, I'm Phoebe Humphrey. Bondi terror attack hero Ahmed El Ahmed has been charged with assaulting his dad. The 44-year-old is accused of attacking his elderly father in his own home in March, allegedly putting him in a headlock. He's been charged with assault and stalking and will face a Sydney court next month. Barnaby Joyce has struggled to explain a key One Nation housing policy about whether migrants could be forced to sell their own homes. The high-profile MP initially told Sky News that was part of the party's policy, but then made an on-air backflip saying, no, it's actually not.
17: This policy is formative, but on further investigation and discussions with One Nation, no, we are not going to be kicking permanent residents out of their house.
16: Donald Trump has slammed a US House of Reps vote seeking to limit his war powers in Iran. The House passed a resolution aimed at halting further military action against Iran unless authorised by Congress. The US president says the move is unpatriotic. And it's been revealed Victorian taxpayers are funding weight loss drugs like Ozempic for prisoners.
18: Quality duplexes from $629,000. 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
16: In sport, the Aussie cricketers have lost the one-day series against Pakistan, losing the third and deciding clash by 4 wickets. Our boys all out for just 157, batting first.
14: Again, a bit like the first game, I think we were just too many runs short and, it wasn't to be in the end.
16: Skipper Josh Inglis there on Fox. The Crows have held on to beat Geelong by just 1 point in Adelaide last night, Jordan Dawson kicking 3. And in NRL, Kieran Foran has guided the Sea Eagles to their 8th win from 10 games against the Rabbitohs. That's the latest news in sport.
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19: Between Conjol and Berry, good run on the Princess Highway going north and southbound. Nowra Hill, BT Road is clear. And just north of Mittagong, a truck crash, Hume Motorway northbound. Now the truck's gone over the embankment. And from the Southern Highlands, the Hume Motorway moving steadily north and southbound. Smash your tax time at JB Hi-Fi with ridiculous deals like $400 off the latest Samsung Galaxy S26 phones. While stocks last at JB Hi-Fi. That's the latest traffic with Stolzy and Izzy for breakfast on Power FM.
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21: Reaching tops of 19 degrees around the North Nowra area today. Currently sitting at 12 degrees, 18 expected in Kangaroo Valley and also around the Milton Ulladulla areas. And for Barrel this morning, we are reaching tops of 13 degrees. It's currently sitting at 5.
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22: Morning all, 442-339-49. Rhonda, tell us, do you have any tips for a jet-lagged Izzy?
1: go home, dump the bags, and have a couple hours of sleep.
2: Okay.
21: Okay.
1: I'm late now. He's already home, but yeah.
2: Yeah, and then just get up and move on with your life with zero complaining because you've just been overseas for the last 4 weeks. So, you know.
21: Yeah, I get it.
2: Just,
21: I get it.
1: I know.
21: He's being so mean.
1: Someone's got to do it.
2: Yeah, exactly.
1: Someone's got to do it.
2: Now, Rhonda, you have news on the JB flyover northbound.
1: Yes, it is just open.
2: Okay.
21: Okay, so you've
1: nice
21: just gone over.
2: How was
1: nice
2: it?
1: Nice and smooth.
2: Nice and smooth. Was it like a ride, like back in the first time you've gone over it? Did you feel like, you know, back in the day when you go to a carnival and you go on a ride for the first time, you're like, all right, this is my first time on this road. Did you have any sense of euphoria there, Rhonda?
1: Oh, definitely.
2: News coming from Rhonda. She's just driven over the JB flyover northbound. So there you go. Open to all. Thank you, Rhonda.
21: Thanks, Rhonda.
2: You're fantastic.
1: All right, have a good weekend.
2: You too.
21: You
2: bye.
21: Too. Bye.
1: All right.

0: It's the Power Bricky Show. Stolz and Izzy. And Sabrina. 18 to 7, 442, 339, 449 We have reports that the JB flyover has been open since
1: about 5 a.m. this morning. Clint and Stephen have already gotten the job done.
0: Yes,
2: we were one of the first ones on it.
0: How did it feel? And do you take any sort of like, you know, pride here? Are you one of the first ones?
2: No, it was all right. Traffic was flowing pretty good.
0: Okay.
1: Well, that's what we wanted, wasn't it?
2: Yeah,
3: it wasn't too bad.
2: That's right.
0: I guess a big thumbs up from Lawns or Us.
2: Yeah, that's right.
0: All right.
1: Tick of approval.
0: There we go. The boys getting about doing their business this morning, and now they've got the JEB flyover just to make the world that much easier.
2: Yeah, correct.
0: All right.
1: Beautiful. Good on you guys.
2: Thank you very much.
0: Thank you.
1: Thanks, you guys.
0: Keep the reports coming this morning. How was your experience?
1: Yeah, we want to know.
0: Especially if you've gone southbound and northbound now. So if people have gone both ways, if you've like ridden the ride in both directions, that'd be awesome to hear from you.
1: Yeah, 442-339-449. Give us a call throughout the morning.
0: On Fridays, we like to check in with what went down during the week because the world moves so quickly. You know, our news cycle goes so fast, we forget what went down. All right, so we'll hand it over, the keys over to our VO guy for the week that was.
4: Well, let's start this off by rewinding to some fantastic voiceover work I did yesterday. Hit it! After 34 days, 816 hours, 48,960 minutes, 2,937,600 seconds, finally, Izzy returned. She came back bearing gifts.
1: Well, I've actually got something to help you with that.
0: Okay.
1: It's a bottle of ouzo.
0: Oh, well.
1: Of course, straight from Greece.
0: Straight from Greece.
1: Have a sip of that, and that will clear any sort of congestion that one may have had, and also put some hairs on your chest.
4: And when it came to her family heritage, fair to say she's come back with more questions than answers.
1: Then it also turns out that my great-grandparents, both of them on my grandfather's side, weren't born in either Turkey or Greece.
0: Oh, shit, my head hurts.
1: So to make a point clear, am I Greek at all?
0: I don't know.
1: Have I been growing up in a household speaking parts of a Greek language that we didn't actually need to be speaking?
0: You've been sitting on a throne of lies.
1: Yes, I really have.
4: One thing's for certain, some things just never change.
0: Big day in Stolzenheim household today. I've got a young man who's turning 11 years of age.
1: No way.
0: I think he's up already, but at 11.
1: I swear he only turned 10.
0: A year ago.
1: Like
0: yeah,
1: that,
0: yeah,
1: that's
0: you're
1: gone
0: right.
1: So
0: yeah, no, he did.
1: Well, birthdays are annual.
5: Stolzy and Izzy's. What the did they say?
4: We introduce What the Beep Did That Say?
6: And alpha males can be terrifying.
7: Once when I was sitting watching television, a big male baboon came in and tried to take fruit off the table and I managed to chase him out with a stick.
0: Baboon it is!
1: Those baboons!
4: Nicola won $200 and shared a scary experience.
8: Having a scary encounter does pay off, apparently. And the thing is, it was my sister-in-law was stuck between it and the door. So we knew we had trouble. So you need to move really quickly. That's very scary.
4: Some insanely true and somewhat untrue facts were branded around.
0: Patrick, the cologne sex panther by Odeon works every time. Well done, Patrick, because he's quoting Anchorman. Remember when Ron Burgundy and Brian Fantana, they had discussed what cologne he's going to wear and he throws out that stat?
9: They've done studies, you know, 60% of the time it works every time.
10: That doesn't make sense.
0: Well, it doesn't, but it doesn't stop us from quoting it every other day.
4: Yeah, let's get that cup going. Yeah, come on. The Sussex Inlet Viking Festival is on this weekend. Stolze and Izzy spoke to Di Labour.
3: And the Viking Festival, you've never seen so much hair and fur and tats and fires and swords and...
0: Izzy just did come back from Greece, so if we're talking about hair and fur and anyway...
4: One of your best, you big fool. We can't let the week that was go by without Stolze and Ashton trying to claim this. Yes, tipping the Dragons. You be the judge.
0: Are we calling it? Is an upset on the cards? Because it would be a bloody big upset, Ashton.
11: It'd be a huge upset. You'd be a brave man to put it on there, but you know what? I'm calling the upset.
0: We're calling it. Watch this space on Absolutely. Monday morning if it comes through.
4: And while Scatterbrain remains elusive, 10 points for trying this week goes to Cianne, who, well, you know, well, she gave it a go, you beautiful thing, Cianne.
0: A Star Wars character.
12: Kyobi.
0: Oh. We... Yeah, let it out. Let it out, Cianne. Go on, let it out. I just want to give you something for the Star Wars character when you said Kyobi.
12: Kyobi Kenobi.
0: You've gone. You're Obi-Wan Kyobi.
12: Something like that. I don't watch it.
4: Ah, Cianne, you made my week. That and Izzy gifting us a bottle of Ouzo. Oh, yeah. Let me hear Ouzo, yeah. That's the week that was on the Power FM Breakfast Show.
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0: cracking song for a Friday morning. You ever needed something to have a little bit of a pick-me-up? You've got coffee and the Killers.
1: Go hand in hand. That's all you need.
0: Yeah. Hands in the air.
2: I missed her.
1: The minute that you're on the dance floor, that's just, your whole body just goes.
0: Yeah, just goes.
1: Your soul is lifted.
0: Yeah. Lifted away.
1: Bloody way. That's it.
0: It's the Power Breakfast Show with Stelzy and Izzy. Of course, second day back. Great to have you back on the team.
1: Yeah, it's good to be back.
0: Part of the gang, of course, delivering radio in our own style here.
1: Full of laughs this morning. Yeah. Full of beans.
0: That's right. Yes. Full of beans we are. A couple of coffees in too. Coming up, a man who's always full of beans, Pete Andrea, with all your latest local news. Of course, the word this morning. Both southbound, which opened up a couple of days ago, mm-hmm. Northbound lanes are now open as well when it comes to the JB flyover. So, you know.
1: Let us know about your experience.
0: Yeah.
1: Rate your experience.
0: I liken it to back in the day, you know, going to Australia's Wonderland, you know, riding the little beastie and the big beastie, the big roller coasters.
1: Cool.
0: Just takes me back. Just want to take the kids out, Rachel and the kids, and go for a ride over the JB flyover.
1: It's so nostalgic.
0: There it is. Pete's coming up with all your latest local news. Now, after seven, we will have another What the Beep piece of audio to play you. $50 on the line this morning. Of course, the jackpot's by $50 each and every day. So look out for that. And meanwhile,
1: whilst I was out in London a couple of weeks back, I had a brush with royalty.
0: Oh.
1: Pure royalty. I'm not kidding. I'm not pulling anybody's leg.
0: Okay.
1: Royalty. I came face to face with it.
0: More on that after seven this morning as Power FM.
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3: Good morning, I'm Pete Andrea, first in local. No official word as yet, but we're hearing from motorists. Northbound lanes of the Jervis Bay flyover have just opened to traffic flow this morning, just in time for the start of the busy King's Birthday long weekend. Steve and Clint have given it the thumbs up.
4: We were one of the first ones on it. No, it was all right. Traffic was flowing pretty good.
3: Drivers, and meanwhile, are being urged to slow down this long weekend as New South Wales Police launch a statewide road blitz. Operation King's Birthday kicked off at midnight. Double D's are now in place. Officers will target speeding, drink and drug driving right across the Shoalhaven and Southern Highlands. The state government set to introduce laws creating a more common sense approach for drivers across the Shoalhaven and Highlands using lawfully prescribed medicinal cannabis. MP Paul Scully says the move will maintain road safety.
5: Under the reforms, the drivers who are taking prescribed medicinal cannabis will no longer automatically be penalised under the current drug presence offences and work in a new regime.
3: New South Wales MP is calling on the federal government to drop the excise on smokes to make them cheaper. Illegal tobacco now accounts for 80% of tobacco consumed here, despite efforts to close down stores and supply across the Shoalhaven and Highlands. Health Minister Ryan Park says there's too much price difference.
6: Federal government needs to have a serious look at the federal excise. That's essentially the tax on the legal cigarettes, because at the moment the difference in price can be anywhere between 3 to 4 times the amount.
3: And in sport, South Coast, Ellen Perez and doubles partner Demi Schuur's dream run has ended at the French Open. They went down in straight sets in their quarterfinal clash. Perez now shifting her focus to Wimbledon and her grass court campaign. That's your local news first. I'm Pete Andrea.
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7: Morning, I'm Phoebe Humphrey. Dodgy NDIS providers will no longer be able to underpay staff after the Fair Work Commission closed a loophole. Under the old rules, workers were able to be paid less than the rebates refunded by the scheme. The man who tackled one of the Bondi gunmen is accused of assaulting his father. Ahmed Al Ahmed has been charged with attacking his dad in his own home in March, allegedly putting him in a headlock. The 44-year-old will face court in Sydney next month. The federal government's anti-slavery SAR says a new Trump tariff set to be put on Australia is a distraction from human rights issues. The US is seeking to impose a 12.5% tariff on Australia and dozens of other countries, accusing them of using unfair trade practices, including modern slavery. Commissioner Chris Evans says the Trump administration is not genuinely concerned about worker rights, and this is a weaponisation of trade measures. And a miracle tale of survival with a Nepalese climbing guide found alive after spending 6 days missing on Mount Everest.
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7: In sport, a thrilling finish at the Adelaide Oval last night with the Crows beating the Cats by just 1 point. Adelaide holding on late as Geelong kicked the last 3 goals of the game. Veteran Taylor Walker stoked with the result.
8: For our boys to be able to start the game really well and then just chip away. It's just one of those games you've got to keep chipping away at, and all's well and good to get the 4 points.
7: They're on 7. And Kieran Foran has won his first game as official coach of Manly, the Sea Eagles beating the Rabbitohs 28-14 to move to third on the NRL table. That's the latest news and sport.
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9: Old Creek, good run on Jervis Bay Road as you make your way to the Princess Highway. Milton, Princess Highway getting busy at times around Matron Porter Drive. Avoca, no problems on Sheepcross Road. And just north of Mittagong, a truck crash, Hume Motorway northbound. The truck's gone over the embankment. 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That's the latest traffic with Stolzy and Izzy for breakfast on Power FM.
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2: Cooler start to your Friday morning. In Barrel, we are reaching tops of 13 degrees, currently sitting at 5. For those in the Milton Ulladulla areas, we are reaching tops of 18 degrees. And for those closer to the North Nowra area, max temps of 19. Partly cloudy conditions expected. It's currently 12 degrees.
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3: Morning. A lot of fun this week to introduce a new competition, being What the Beep Did They Say? Well done to Nicola from Bower yesterday, who identified the beep out word being baboon.
2: Yeah, scoring herself $200. Yes. Pretty good.
3: The colourful bums of those baboons coming in to one's kitchen and just
2: braiding
3: it. Doing whatever they want. Baboon rules.
2: They are very cheeky animals.
3: They do
2: aren't
3: whatever they?
2: They
3: want to do, those baboons. Anyway, we'll have a new one for you in about 20 minutes' time, all right? So stick around for that. $50 is what we're playing for. All thanks to AGL, okay? So that's cool. Coming up, look, you were in the UK not too long ago.
2: Yeah, exploring what it has to offer. It's an amazing, amazing place. And I came face to face with someone that I never thought in my life that I would ever see.
3: Oh.
2: And it was just one of the coolest opportunities that, yeah, one has had. So, yeah, I'm keen to tell it.
3: Okay. We'll find out next. Straight after Taylor Swift. It's 7:08. It's Power FM.

0: 12 past 7. It's the Power Brekkie Show with Stolzy and Izzy. Morning, everyone. She's back, day number 2.
1: And I am here to inform you that when I was in London in the middle of May, I actually caught up with royalty.
0: Royalty?
1: The King of England.
0: Yeah.
1: Or maybe who I consider the King of England. Ricky Gervais.
0: Oh, Ricky. Oh, okay.
1: Why not just say so?
0: Yeah. Ricky Gervais, hey.
1: The man, the myth, the legend. Comedy legend.
0: So you went and saw Ricky?
1: Yeah.
0: Or did you catch up for a coffee or...
1: He was like, oh, Izzy from the Paraffin Breakfast Show. No, he did a show called New Material Nights at the Leicester Square Theatre. Yeah. And I went with my dad. And it was just 1 hour of pure cackles.
0: Okay.
1: He was absolutely awesome.
0: Well, the comedy of Ricky Gervais just sings to my soul.
1: Yeah.
0: Sings to my soul. If you're not a fan, you should be.
2: People take everything personally. I think the world revolves around them, right? Particularly on Twitter, right? I don't know. I'm not tweeting anyone. I'm just tweeting, okay? I don't know who's following me. I've got 12 million followers. I don't know who's following me. They can be following me without me knowing, right? Choose to read my tweet and then take that personally. That's like going into a town square, seeing a big notice board, and there's a notice, guitar lessons, and you go, but I don't want guitar lessons.
0: Oh, what a hoot to go see.
1: I tell you, he is just like, his energy is so electric and he's so good at what he does. And those jokes, I genuinely obviously can't repeat them on air.
0: Yeah, well, that's a treat. One of the best in the world. So there you go. You caught up with royalty, Ricky Gervais. All right, nice.
1: Well, actually, in all seriousness, though, that exact same day, I did actually happen to see King Charles.
0: King Charles.
1: The King Charles, like the actual King of England. I did actually happen to see him.
0: How? What happened?
1: On that same day. He chose to open Parliament. So their Prime Minister, Keir Starmer's been asked to resign and to like to step down, but he's yet to do so. So when a royal member of the family opens Parliament, it marks like a formal commencement of new parliamentary year and like a do-over. Yeah. So I'm standing at the front of Buckingham Palace and there's thousands upon thousands of people, and there's all these guards, there's police horse, there's the coppers there, and it's hailing with rain, pure British weather.
0: Lovely London weather.
1: I'm wearing my beanie, my gloves, and I'm thinking, what's all this commotion about? We were actually supposed to be seeing the changing of the guard that day, but the tour guide said, no, we're not seeing that, we're going to be seeing the king today. And I thought, yeah, right, okay, sure. But no, there he came out of Buckingham Palace into one of the most beautiful golden carriages that I've seen. Camilla was there as well, and everyone lining up there just to catch a little glimpse of them, the milliseconds as they were coming past in the carriage. And it was honestly one of like the coolest experiences.
0: See the king
1: that I've ever seen.
0: You're standing there in the hail in London at the front of Buckingham Palace, and you're like, there's the king.
1: Yeah, and he waved in both directions. We were on their right side.
0: I've no doubt he's probably turned around and said, oh, is that Izzy? Is that Izzy from the Power of M Breakfast Show?
3: That's a familiar face.
0: There's a familiar young lady. Camilla, that's Izzy.
1: The old bag. No, honestly, like, not a lot of people can say that they've seen that. What? No, I'm joking. No. No, it was awesome.
0: It was good. Charles, did she just call me what I think she called? I think she did, dear. I think she did. I think. There we are.
1: Yeah. Tick that off the bucket list.
0: Yeah,
1: it's like, not a lot of people can say that they've seen the royal family, so there you go.
0: I think there's a few people.
1: Who else do you know?
0: There's a couple.
1: Oh, sure. You know what? You've been bullying me all day today.
0: I have not. Oh, you tell terrible lies. It's Power FM. Good morning.
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3: 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And when you can't, that's really hard. 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
0: Just on 20 past 7, thanks to Actu AGL. Lights up lives and powers moments right across the region. Actu AGL, the energy for around here. What the beep did they say is coming up?
1: Yes, all you have to do is identify what word is beeped out.
0: That's right. Yesterday, $200 was won by Nicola from Bowral. Will we have a first up winner this morning? $50 is what we're playing for. Jackpots by $50 each and every day. Well, we will reveal all next.

0: Al Brinker Show. Stolzy and Izzy doing it with you for your Friday. Northbound and southbound lanes on the JB flyover are open this morning.
1: Yeah, so hopefully it's all those free-flowing traffic as we've been wanting for quite some time.
0: Yeah. Look, you can give us a call on 442-33-949. Tell us how the experience was for you, or you could call us for this.
2: AGL lights up lives and powers moments right across the region. AGL, the energy for around here. Stolzy and Izzy's, what the did they say?
0: All right, 442-33-949, you know the deal. Yesterday, Nicola from Barrel scored $200 by correctly identifying baboons as our beeped out word. We've got a new one this morning, Izzy.
1: Yeah, and all you have to do exactly that is find out what word is missing from this sequence here.
0: All right, now we'll play you some audio, then it's over to you, good people of the Shoalhaven and Highlands. Here's our new What the Beep.
3: Back here live at the Waterfront Village with my friend, the zombie, Jonathan. You're looking good. Jonathan just got an awesome face paint job. What do you think?
4: I like
3: All right, you're great zombie. And good times here.
0: Okay, all right. So, Jonathan, obviously he's dressed up there. Do a lot of dress-ups as a child.
1: I loved being every single Disney princess that you could possibly think of. And around the house, I was always wearing one crown, one's head. Okay. And it even got to the point where I would go to preschool and we had school photos.
0: Oh, yeah.
1: And I refused to take off the crown.
0: Why would you?
1: So that's what me donning this crown.
0: You know.
1: I like the right board age of three going, no, excuse me.
0: So you wake up in the morning and head to breakfast and you dress as a princess.
1: Yeah, I was either Cinderella.
0: Why not?
1: I was whoever else, Tiana, yeah. Tinkerbell, anybody that you could possibly think of I was dressed as.
0: Yeah.
1: Yeah. What about you?
0: I recall going to a dress-up day in year four. Wow. I'm really going way back. But the night before, my auntie made my brother and I Ghostbusters overalls before you could actually purchase anything like that. She's very good with the stitching and making and all the rest. And we went as Ghostbusters, you know, with the belt and all the rest with the Ghostbusters sign on. You know, it was really great.
1: That's cool.
0: However, when it came time for the parade where we had to go walk in front of the entire school, I don't know what was wrong with me at the time, but I took the overalls and let them hang over my belt and just wore my black Ghostbusters shirt. So I don't know why I got funky with that.
1: Maybe you got a bit shy.
0: I did, yeah. It's not like me to get shy. I don't know why, but it was a real... I look back at it now and I think, you missed it there, mate.
1: Missed like, opportunity.
0: Yeah, my brother went on and he just did it all nice and, you know, everyone's like, oh, great uniform. I was, yeah. Anyway, maybe that's something my shrink can work out for me. Why did you do that back in the day after all that big build-up?
1: Really delve deep into that thought process.
0: Yeah, absolutely. Look, enough about us. Jonathan, okay? Here it is, Jonathan.
3: Back here live at the Waterfront Village with my friend, the zombie, Jonathan. You're looking good. Jonathan just got an awesome face paint job. What do you think?
4: I like
0: Okay.
3: All right. Okay. You're a great zombie and good times here.
0: Okay. All right. 442-33-949. What the beep did they say?
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10: Good morning, I'm Pete Andrea, first in local. Great news heading into the busy King's Birthday long weekend with another stage of the Jervis Bay Road flyover now doing its job. After a busy night of prep, workers have opened northbound lanes of the flyover, and Rhonda was one of the first over it.
11: Yes, it is just open. Nice and smooth.
10: Detectives have seized electronic devices during a search of a home on the far south coast, arresting a man for alleged child abuse offences. The 44-year-old from Catalina had been subject of an investigation since April after allegedly uploading child abuse material. He's charged with possessing child abuse material, an unauthorised pistol and a prohibited drug. He'll face bail court later today. Tensions again on the rise between Kiama Council and the state government. Councillor Matt Keynes has called for Minister Ron Honig to be sacked, despite welcoming financial relief offered just days earlier. Keynes argues the new conditions are too restrictive. The minister's office says council's focus should remain on its financial challenges. people experiencing gambling harm across New South Wales will have greater access to support following a funding boost to the Gamble Aware program. The state government is increasing annual funding by $1.3 million and expanding service locations to 49 across the state. Gamble Aware sites in the Shoalhaven and Highlands are in Nowra, Ulladulla and Goulburn. The New South Wales government sprouting $2.3 million to plant thousands of trees, shrubs and bush tucker gardens in more than 150 state schools over the next 4 years. MP Paul Scully says it'll help bring down urban heating.
12: This year we've expanded the reach of the Cooling the Schools program to include the Illawarra and Shoalhaven, giving thousands of additional kids a chance to benefit from cooler, greener spaces in schools.
10: In sport, no South Coast Group 7 Rugby League matches this weekend due to the June long weekend. The ladder after round 8 last weekend has the Eagles sitting in first spot on 16 points. The Lions, Knights, Stingrays and Sharks make up the top 5. The Gorillas are still languishing in last spot looking for their first points of the season. That is your local news first. I'm Pete Andrea.
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14: Morning, I'm Phoebe Humphrey. The first of Labor's major tax reforms have passed the lower house, but a showdown is now looming in the Senate. The Coalition and One Nation both oppose the bill, which includes changes to capital gains tax and negative gearing. ALP President Wayne Swan telling Nine these changes are not controversial.
15: They're sensible and measured reforms, but we've got to get cracking on this. It's not as if we haven't been here before. These reforms have been debated for years and years.
14: Unions have welcome the closing of a loophole that'll stop dodgy NDIS providers from underpaying their staff. Under the old rules, disability support workers could be paid less than the rebates refunded by the scheme. Angus McFarlane from the Australian Services Union says this will put thousands back in members' pockets.
16: About 30,000 workers, we estimate, in the NDIS will be up to $16,000 a year better off.
14: And prominent Australian aviation expert Geoffrey Thomas has died. The founder and editor-in-chief of AirlineRatings.com passed away earlier this week.
0: Quality duplexes from $629,000. 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
14: In sport, Pakistan has won the one-day series against Australia, taking out the third and deciding clash by 4 wickets. The Aussies were all out for just 157, batting first, with the home side chasing down a target with 49 balls to spare. Skipper Josh Inglis is taking the positives out of the series.
17: Some young, inexperienced guys in that changing room, so I think it's great learning for them.
14: That's on Fox. And Polish world number 114, Maja Felinska, has made French Open history after becoming the first qualifier to make it all the way to the final. That's the latest news and sport.
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18: From Vincentia, Wool Road at this stage looking okay onto Island Point Road. And between Control and Kiama, good one on the Princess Highway going north and southbound. Southern Highlands, north of Mittagong, Hume Motorway, a truck has gone down the embankment. One lane closed and northbound traffic starting to build through there. Smash your tax time at JB Hi-Fi with ridiculous deals like $400 off the latest Samsung Galaxy S26 phones while stocks last at JB Hi-Fi. That's the latest traffic with Stolze and Izzy for breakfast on Power FM.
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20: Reaching temperatures of 19 degrees in the Shoalhaven today, currently sitting at 12, partly cloudy conditions. Very similar story for the Highlands as well. A couple of clouds about, reaching max temps of 13, currently sitting at 6 degrees.
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1: this weekend.
20: But I did see yesterday that the Spurs lost, and I know that you like your basketball, so hence why I brought it
1: up. Game one of the NBA finals at home, New York stood up in a big, big way. Of course, Ben Stiller and co. were in attendance.
20: Yep.
1: And Brunson and the team, they were pretty good, I got to say. Victor Wembanyama, it was a little bit hard on himself, saying, look, I got to work it out. Didn't play very well. But I've been crowing about Victor being an absolute superstar, face of the game, which he will be. But yesterday they got done by 10 points. So that 7'5", the aliens, what they call him.
20: Yeah, and he's like, what, 22, 23 years of age?
1: 22, yeah.
20: Insane.
1: 22.
20: Insane.
1: Actually, there is a very funny meme that we put up on the Power FM Facebook page at the moment, because I have been talking about Victor, who is 7'5", but he moves like a point guard, okay?
20: Yeah, effortlessly.
1: So normally someone who's 7'5", or, you know, they don't get up the court very well, you know, because they're very big, but this is completely different. But the height comparison came up yesterday.
20: Yeah, it did too.
1: So,
20: it did too. So we actually put up a post on Facebook, and it's me standing next to Victor.
1: Yeah.
20: But also with the discovery that I am the exact same height as Kylie Minogue.
1: Yeah.
20: We're both 5 foot, exactly 5 foot.
1: Yeah.
20: So nothing to complain about there.
1: No complaints at all. But there's Victor. Go check it out. If you're not already a friend of ours here on the Facebook page, then do so, because we're a crazy zany bunch. Always having a good time, like this meme here. You can go and compare Izzy's size and where she sits in comparison to
20: Victor. If you want a good laugh to start your Friday.
1: Where you come up to about his hip there.
20: Yeah, his forearm.
1: Yeah, okay.
20: Yeah.
1: Yeah, and yeah, same size as Kylie.
20: Yeah, the queen herself.
1: Just to put everything in perspective there, okay?
20: I'm short as.
1: I'm not saying anything.
20: No, I said it.
1: I'm not saying anything. Go check it out for yourself, all right? Coming up, okay, Mark's standing by to have a go at what the beep did they say, thanks to Actu AGL. We'll play next. It's Power FM.

0: 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Stolzy and Izzy doing it with you.
1: Let's see if Mark can put two and two together.
2: AGL lights up lives and powers moments right across the region. AGL, the energy for around here. Stolzy and Izzy's, what the did they say?
0: What the beep did they say for today? After giving away $200 to Nicola yesterday, we have a new What the Beep piece of audio. We say good morning to Mark, who's at work at HMAS Creswell this morning. Good morning, Mark.
3: Good morning.
0: How's everything going, mate? How's what's on the agenda for the long weekend?
3: Not too much this weekend. Pretty relaxed.
0: Hey, look, if you're looking for a thrill, maybe you can do the southbound and northbound lanes of the JB flyover, mate, if you've got a spare couple minutes there, you know.
3: I've already done the south, so maybe the north from the
0: Thrilling Friday awaits you. A thrilling Friday awaits you. Mate, when it comes to dress up as a kid, Mark, did you get into it?
3: Not as much as I probably should have.
0: Yeah, well, these days,
3: But as an adult, I like to dress up.
0: So. Yeah, well, mate, these days, kids can get anything. Any character you want.
1: No matter what.
0: And it's so real. It's so real. Mark, we're playing for $50 this morning thanks to ActuAGL. Here's our piece of audio.
4: Back here live at the Waterfront Village with my friend, the zombie, Jonathan. You're looking good. Jonathan just got an awesome face paint job. What do you think?
5: I like
4: All right. You're great, zombie. And good times here at...
0: She seems a bit stumped for what to say.
1: Yeah, it's like he could like anything.
0: Yeah. Mark,
3: yeah.
0: What do you think the beep out word is?
3: Turtles.
0: Oh, well, we're going way back to 2017. Mark has pulled this one
1: crazy.
0: Out of the Mark has pulled
4: back
0: this.
4: Back here live at the Waterfront Village with my friend, the zombie, Jonathan. You're looking good. Jonathan just got an awesome face paint job. What do you think?
5: I like turtles.
0: Turtles it is.
4: All right. You're great, zombie.
0: Oh, look at
4: Mark. Good times here at...
0: Picks himself up a cool $50 this morning, a Friday winner. The answer, turtles. Well, there you go, mate.
1: Too easy.
3: Thank you.
0: And there we go, $50 for the weekend.
3: Appreciate it.
0: There you can go score yourself a little bevy somewhere, perhaps.
1: Maybe a dinner.
0: A nice little dinner.
3: Probably.
0: Yeah, or you could go out and pay for one person for dinner.
1: Yeah, correct.
0: And the other person will
1: just,
0: have to...
1: Just yourself.
0: Mate, $50 coming your way for correctly identifying turtles this morning. Good on you, Mark.
3: No, thank you.
0: All right. It's all thanks to ActuAGL, lights up lives and powers moments right across the region. ActuAGL, the energy for around here. We will have a brand new, all right, What the Beep piece of audio for you on Tuesday.
1: Yes, public holiday. Remember that.
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0: It's the Power Breakfast Show with Stolze and Izzy. Morning all. Peter Andrea coming up with all your latest local news. Of course, the big news this morning.
1: That the
0: JB
1: flyover's back open. Yes, yeah, yeah. I did put two and two together.
0: Yes, northbound and southbound this morning. Feel free to call it in and let us know how that experience was for you. Of course, a lot of glee, a lot of yippee.
1: Yeah, finally.
0: Yeah, finally. Nice.
1: That's great.
0: Nice. Yeah, that's coming up now. $4,500.
1: Yes, $4,500 is up for grabs with Scatterbrain, of course. A massive thank you to New Image Kitchens and Shoalhaven Gas. If you think you've got the goods, 442-33-949 is the number to call.
0: Looking down, I see it.
1: You're pretty confident this morning about
0: it. I can hear it happening. We've had a couple of wins this week with our new competition, What the Beep. All right. I can see, I can feel, I can see the future. I can see a winner this morning.
1: Wow, the spidey senses are really tingling.
0: Yeah.
1: Yeah.
0: Yeah. Tingling away. All right, if you want to have a shot, give us a call right now.
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0: the start of the busy King's Birthday long weekend.
1: Great initiative to be happening right now, just before the long weekend, when we know traffic is going to be really important to the South Coast for tourism and all those other great reasons. So very exciting to see this happening.
0: That is Minister for Roads and Regional Transport, Jenny Atchison. Steve and Clint have given it the thumbs up.
2: We were one of the first ones on it. No, it was all right. Traffic was flowing pretty good.
0: Drivers are being urged to slow down this long weekend as New South Wales Police launch a statewide road blitz. Operation King's Birthday kicked off at midnight with double Ds now in place. Officers across the Shoalhaven and Southern Highlands targeting speeding, drink and drug driving. Strong wind warnings along our coastline. Not great news for beachgoers this long weekend, but it's music to the ears for whale watchers. Sonia Tooley from Jervis Bay Wild says there have been big numbers of humpbacks spotted already this season. She says the windy conditions encourage the magnificent mammals to breach above the wave height to see what's going on.
3: Yeah, the whales are absolutely leaping out of the water. We've got large whales at the moment making their way up to the northern warmer waters, and they are really large and powerful. And with the wind at the moment, they've really been breaching.
0: In sport now, a dry weekend for rugby union supporters with no games scheduled in Illawarra Rara this weekend due to the King's Birthday long weekend. A full round of games are scheduled for next weekend though. The mid-season ladder as it stands, Campbelltown sitting atop on 34 points, followed by Shoalhaven on 27, then Kiama on 23. Barrel is in fourth posse on 10 points. That is your local news first. I'm Pete Andrea.
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6: Morning, I'm Phoebe Humphrey. Bondi terror attack hero Ahmed Al Ahmed will face court next month, charged with assaulting his dad. It's alleged the assault happened at his Sydney home back in March, with the 44-year-old accused of putting his father in a headlock. Senior ministers are making no apologies after revelations more than 51,000 non-citizens accessed the taxpayer-funded 5% home deposit scheme. Liberal frontbencher Andrew Bragg says only citizens should have access to it, but Mark Butler's told Seven permanent residents pay their way too.
7: They're building careers, they're building businesses, they're having children, and we want them to enjoy the full Australian dream, which includes getting into housing.
6: And Donald Trump has dismissed a House of Representatives vote seeking to limit his war powers in Iran as meaningless. It comes as Iran's supreme leader claims his country's enemies have suffered a decisive blow through military clashes and domestic unrest. Meantime, Hezbollah says it didn't agree to a ceasefire with Israel and has launched a number of rockets towards IDF soldiers in Lebanon.
5: Quality duplexes from $629,000. 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
6: In sport, a resilient Crows have upset Premiership contenders Geelong by just 1 point in Adelaide. The Cats kicked the last three goals in the tight finish. Adelaide coach Matthew Nicks says it took something special to hang on.
8: For me, it's more about the way we did it, the way we got it done. I thought, you know, deep down, I just know how good we are. And it's hard sometimes to sort of walk in here and talk to that, but I will today. The boys executed under immense pressure.
6: And Manly has jumped to third on the NRL table with a 28-14 win over South Sydney last night to kick off round 14. That's the latest news and sport.
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9: In the Bombardier, no major hassles on Ill Road and Bolong Road. Milton and Princess Highway getting busy at times as you make your way through the shopping area. Glen Quarry, Sheepwash Road is clear. And from Southern Highlands, north of Mittagong, Hume Motorway, a truck's gone down the embankment. Lane 1 closed northbound and traffic starting to build through there. Thinking about dinner? 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That's the latest traffic with Stolzy and Izzy for breakfast on Power FM.
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0: 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Power FM weather.
1: A partly cloudy Friday with a top of 18 degrees expected around the Shoal Haven, currently sitting at 12 degrees in Bomaderry. In the Highlands today, partly cloudy, a top of 13, currently in Mittagong, it's 6 degrees.
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1: Getting a lot of calls come through, people saying that they are excited and filled with glee as they go over the northbound section of the JB flyover.
2: Yeah, so. I had a couple of calls this morning saying it had been open from about 5 a.m. this morning.
1: Yeah.
2: So, yeah, that easing of the traffic should be happening.
1: Yeah, nice. Call it in on 442-33-949. It's like a ride back in the day. Well, you know, first time over. It's like a ride. Now, we're about to go on a wild ride with $4,500 on the line for 30 seconds work. Where else are you going to get that sort of coin?
2: Nowhere. Nowhere around here.
1: Scatterbrain thinks the new Image Kitchens and Shoal Haven Gas. Can it be done? Yes. Will it? We'll find out next.

0: 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We've already had one winner this morning.
1: Can we find another?
2: Scatterbrain. 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
0: All right, this morning we have $4,500 on the line with Scatterbrain. It is looking for a home. Why not be in the home of Aaron? Good morning, Aaron.
3: How are we?
1: Yeah, good, thank you. $4,500, a pretty good sum of money. What would you be spending it on?
3: Don't know. Holidays, I don't know. Bills, everything.
0: Yeah.
1: It's a good mixed bag.
0: He's just trying to stay focused.
1: Yeah, here. Sorry, I'm distracting you.
3: Yeah.
0: Trying to remain focused here. He's got got to keep the eyes on the prize. All right. Mates, one letter, 10 questions, Aaron. 30 seconds to get them all right. All your answers have to start with the same letter that we give you. The timer will start after Izzy asks the first question. Aaron, you can't use the same answer twice. We have to take your first answer. Aaron, you can pass the question if you don't know. And if we have time, we will come back to it, okay?
3: Beautiful.
0: All right, mate, let's do this.
1: All righty, the letter that you're playing with today is the letter U.
0: U for unicorn.
3: Yeah.
0: All right, buddy.
1: All right, Aaron, here we go. With the letter U, name for us a band.
3: You too.
1: A musical instrument.
3: Ukulele.
1: Something a plumber might do.
3: Bolt.
1: A sports person.
3: Usain Bolt.
1: A Rihanna song.
3: Umbrella.
1: A TV show.
3: Underbelly.
1: A mode of transport.
3: Uber.
1: Something in your kitchen. A movie.
3: I'm going downhill now.
0: Oh,
1: we were riding the wave with you there.
0: Utensils, kitchen utensils. Oh man, we thought you were on. The amount of times that you've come on over the years, right?
3: I know.
0: And everyone's like, when Aaron, I sit there and go, all right, bro, today's the day, and you were on fire.
3: Not that good though.
1: Just so that's okay.
3: What was the last one?
1: Something associated with cricket was the last category.
3: Umpire,
0: uniform, Usman Khawaja, underarm bowling.
3: Yeah.
0: Oh, mate, it's like, you know, when you're just driving along, right, on the road, and then all of a sudden the road stops and you just drop off a ledge. You fell off the graph there really quickly, you know? You're just like,
1: speeding.
0: Yeah.
3: I was like, you, anything in the kitchen, you, I'm thinking of food. I'm like, what is there? And then I'm like, oh, I don't know.
0: Kitchen utensils.
3: And then it spins up.
1: Not to be today.
0: You know what? The world was riding it with you there, mate. Yeah. But look what you've gone and done. You've done everyone a solid. Okay. You've gone and jackpotted it. On Tuesday morning, we're going to be playing for $4,750.
3: I'll be ringing back up.
0: Okay, mate.
1: Redemption.
0: Have a great long
3: weekend. I thought it could have been a good long weekend.
0: Yeah. Well.
3: Anyways, have a good one anyways.
0: You too, likewise, mate. Have a great long weekend.
3: There he is. Bye.
1: Bye.
0: I thought we were in there.
1: That was tough. That was a tough watch.
0: Now, all thanks to our mates at New Image Kitchens, family owned and operated for over 50 years. 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

0: It's the Power Breakfast Show with Stelzy and Izzy. Aaron was so close.
1: Close yet so far.
0: It just hurts my heart when people get so close and obviously work so hard in order to put themselves in a position to possibly win. Anyway, I'm moving right along this morning, Izzy.
1: I think I met the love of my life.
0: Oh.
1: Okay. And that's a lot for me to you know, come out and say.
0: Big statement.
1: Right?
0: Yep.
1: No, he's not imaginary.
0: Okay, well, I...
1: Just to clarify.
0: I wasn't going to say it.
1: He's definitely real.
0: Yeah.
1: His name is Spiros.
0: Spiros.
1: He's 23.
0: Yeah.
1: So same age as me, and he's from Athens.
0: Okay.
1: All right. So whilst I was over there, he actually came to pick up my family and I from our hotel and take us to the international airport. So he was our driver for like an hour. Don't laugh yet because it gets funnier.
0: Okay. Yep.
1: He was very gentlemanly like.
0: Yeah.
1: He was taking my bags for me. He was asking me questions about myself, what I do, where we're from, all those kinds of things. Asking my mum how many grandkids she was wanting.
0: Oh, Spiros. Laying it on thick.
1: Also, asking my dad for my hand in marriage. I'm genuinely being serious about this.
0: Working fast, Spiros.
1: And I was like, yep, get the paper out now. I'll sign it.
0: Yeah.
1: He was tall. He had this nice short hair. It was tan. He had tattoos. And he had blue-green eyes. Yeah, like a mix
0: of Spiros. Blue
1: and
0: green
1: eyes. It was gorgeous.
0: Yeah.
1: And it was no joke. He called me beautiful, and I was very flattered.
0: Yeah.
1: The only thing now...
0: Yeah, there's an issue here, isn't
1: there?
0: Yeah,
1: when I really, really, really think about it, he's 15,305 kilometres away.
0: Yeah, this is about...
1: Just a bit of distance. And I'm sure, no doubt in my mind whatsoever... That he's done the exact same thing to a number of girls at my age since I left. It's tourism season, right? He can have anybody that he wants. And you actually kind of got to be careful with the Greek men. They're very upfront. They're very flirtatious. They're very confident. They definitely know what they want.
0: Well, the fastest way to is from A to B is being direct. And
1: yeah, correct.
0: You know.
1: Correct. So sad there's a bit of distance, but five-star Uber rating.
0: Five-star Spiros. Ah, Spiros.
1: I do have his number and he's got my number. So we did exchange number. He didn't ask for my Instagram or whatever else. He was like, can I actually have your number? And I was like, yes. Yes, you can.
0: Okay. All right.
1: But, you know.
0: You're making it hard for yourself.
1: I know. Why do I do it? I put myself in these situations.
0: A nice man here in Australia within a 30-kilometre radius. Why are you... Now your heart's back with
1: Malakias. Malakias. Silly stupidity. Anyway, there you go. That was my...
0: He asked Guido for your hand.
1: Yeah.
0: Okay.
1: And my dad was like,
0: You're
1: don't know about that. My dad's very protective over me.
0: I can imagine you're sitting there like this going like... Spiros. Spiros.
1: It means spirit. That's what his name means. It's spirit.
0: Got a bit of spirit about him. All right. So he's not imaginary, but the relationship, well, it's got a couple of hurdles there.
1: It's up in the air.
0: All right. Well, watch this space. We'll see how this one pans out. Okay. You say it was a family tree, seeing how that pans out.
1: And now it's my love life.
0: Spiros.
1: Spiros. Call me.
0: God.

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1: And, of course, we'll have a rewind of the week that was.
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3: 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Thank you so much. I can't even begin to tell you what this is going to do for our family. We, you know, we feel like we work so hard just to make it week to week. And when you're parents and you've got kids, you just want to give them everything. And when you can't, that's really hard. So to win this, it's a dream come true. Thank you. Thank you so much.
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12: Good morning, I'm Pete Andrea, first in local. Great news heading into the King's birthday long weekend with another stage of the Jervis Bay Road flyover now doing its job. After a busy night of prep, workers have opened northbound lanes of the flyover and Rhonda was one of the first over it.
13: Yes, it is just open. Nice and smooth.
12: The New South Wales Police are out in force across the Shoalhaven and Highlands as the King's birthday long weekend traffic begins to flow. Double demerits are now in place for speeding, mobile phone and helmet offences until Monday night. 156 people have died on the state's roads so far this year. A Kiama councillor is calling for the local government minister to be sacked just a week after council was offering a financial break. Ron Honig extended council's deadline to balance its books, but councillor Matt Keynes claims the minister is incompetent and tying council's hands. The Office of Local Government says councillors should stay focused on fixing Kiama's finances. There's $2.3 million from the New South Wales government to plant thousands of trees, shrubs and bush tucker gardens in New South Wales schools. MP Paul Scully says the planning blitz over the next 4 years addresses a number of areas.
14: What it means is that we're increasing tree canopies in schools, but also giving thousands of students the opportunity to learn firsthand about the environment, about the cultural benefits of planting native trees for urban cooling, biodiversity, First Nations cultures and the like.
12: The state government, meanwhile, is expanding gambling support services to more locations across New South Wales. An extra $1.3 million in annual funding will allow Gamble Aware to grow to nearly 50 locations, including Nowra, Ulladulla and Goulburn. The service offers gambling and financial counselling, as well as peer support for those affected by their own or someone else's gambling. In sport now, no South Coast Group 7 Rugby League matches this weekend due to the June long weekend. The latter after round 8 last weekend has the Eagles in first spot on 16 points. The Lions, Knights, Stingrays and Sharks make up the top 5. The Gorillas, they're in Cellar Dwellers and they're looking for their first points of the season. That is your local news first. I'm Pete Andrea.
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1: Morning, I'm Phoebe Humphrey. Unions say disability support workers could be thousands better off after an NDIS loophole was closed. Under the old rules, some providers were paying their staff less than the rebates refunded by the scheme. Angus McFarlane from the Australian Services Union says around 10% were doing the wrong thing.
17: That, of course, means, 90% were doing the right thing in terms of these things, but 10% is unacceptable, and that's about 30,000 workers.
1: Bondi terror attack hero Ahmed Al-Ahmed has been charged with assaulting his dad. The 44-year-old is accused of attacking his elderly father in his own home in March, allegedly putting him in a headlock. He'll face court in Sydney next month. It's been revealed Victorian taxpayers are funding weight loss drugs like Ozempic for prisoners. The Department of Justice says it's only prescribed when there's a clear benefit. And the days of a 9-to-5 could be no longer in the not-so-distant future. A new report by the International Workplace Group found workers say the traditional hours could be dead by 2050.
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1: In sport, the Aussie cricketers have lost to Pakistan by 4 wickets in this morning's third and deciding one-day clash. The home side chasing down a target 158 with 49 balls remaining. Aussie skipper Josh Inglis happy with how they defended a small total despite the result.
19: I thought the bowlers and the fielding group in particular, we did a great effort there to put us in a position to potentially win the game, but it wasn't to be.
1: They're on Fox. And the Crows have held on to beat Geelong in a 1-point thriller to open round 13 of the AFL last night. That's the latest news and sport.
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21: South Nowra, Princess Highway, a lot of traffic making its way northbound around Hillcrest Avenue. Also Nowra, Princess Highway, Callan Street and Moss Street. Canberra Mountain, good run on Mossvale Road, east and westbound. And from the Southern Highlands, north of Mindigong, Hume Motorway, a truck's gone down the embankment. Lane 1 closed northbound, traffic busy going through there. 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That's the latest traffic with Stolze and Izzy for breakfast on Power FM.
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0: partly cloudy conditions expected for your Friday across both the Shoalhaven and Highlands. And the Shoalhaven today are reaching tops of 19. Looking forward to tomorrow as well. Nice and sunny, 20 degrees. And for the Highlands today, 13 is the top. Tomorrow, sunny and 15 degrees.
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12: 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There's plenty there to get amongst.
0: Yeah, you're not short of anything to get up to, that's for sure.
12: Yep, that's right. That's right. Coming up, we will press rewind on what's gone down this week on the show. It's Power FM. Morning.

0: Breakfast Show with Stolzy and Izzy. Oh, how much we are learning. The new love of your life, Spiros. The problem is he's 15,000 kilometres away over there in the Greek islands.
1: I know, I always seem to find myself in these types of situations. Why can't I find someone that's in close radius?
0: I'm sure he's remaining faithful to your heart.
1: Yeah, Spiros. Sure.
0: And you had a brush with royalty, actually getting to see King Charles.
1: Yes, and Camilla, as they came out of Buckingham Palace to open Parliament a couple of weeks back, and in one of the most beautiful golden carriages that I've ever seen. So it was very, very cool.
0: Yeah, I imagine it would be, you know, and then Charles would sit there and do, who's that, is he? Is he from the Parliament Breakfast Show?
1: Get a signature. Who should I make it out to, dear Charles?
0: Oh, yeah. There you go. She's the gift that keeps on giving.
1: Yeah.
0: Okay.
1: Knee slap it up.
0: Great to have you back.
1: It's good to be back.
0: Let's press rewinds. The week that was.
2: Well, let's start this off by rewinding to some fantastic voiceover work I did yesterday. Hit it. After 34 days, 816 hours, 48,960 minutes, 2,937,600 seconds, finally, Izzy returns. She came back bearing gifts.
1: Well, I've actually got something to help you with that.
0: Okay.
1: It's a bottle of ouzo.
0: Oh, well.
1: Of course, straight from Greece.
0: Straight from Greece.
1: Well, have a sip of that, and that will clear any sort of congestion that one may have had, and also put some hairs on your chest.
2: And when it came to her family heritage, fair to say she's come back with more questions than answers.
1: Then it also turns out that my great-grandparents, both of them on my grandfather's side, weren't born in either Turkey or Greece.
0: Oh, it's true. My head hurts.
1: So to make a point clear, am I Greek at all?
0: I don't know.
1: Have I been growing up in a household speaking parts of a Greek language that we didn't actually need to be speaking?
0: Been sitting on a throne of lies.
1: I really have.
2: One thing's for certain, some things just never change.
0: Big day in Stolzenheim household today. I've got a young man who's turning 11 years of age.
1: No way.
0: I think he's up already, but at 11.
1: I swear he only turned 10.
0: A year ago.
1: Like that.
0: Yeah,
1: that's
0: you're
1: gone
0: right.
1: So
0: no, he did.
1: Well, birthdays are annual.
3: Stolzy and Izzy's. What the did they say?
2: We introduce What the Beep Did That Say?
4: And alpha males can be terrifying.
5: Once when I was sitting watching television, a big male baboon came in and tried to take fruit off the table, and I managed to chase him out with a stick.
0: Baboon it is!
1: Those baboons!
2: Nicola won $200 and shared a scary experience.
6: Having a scary encounter does pay off, apparently. And the thing is, it was my sister-in-law was stuck between it and the door. So we knew we had trouble. So you need to move really quickly. That's very scary.
2: Some insanely true and somewhat untrue facts were branded around.
0: Patrick, the cologne Sex Panther by Odeon works every time. Well done, Patrick, because he's quoting Anchorman. Remember when Ron Burgundy and Brian Fantana, they discuss what cologne he's going to wear, and he throws out that stat?
7: They've done studies, you know. 60% of the time, it works every time.
8: That doesn't make sense.
0: Well, it doesn't, but it doesn't stop us from quoting it every other day.
2: Yeah, let's get that cut going. The Sussex Inlet Viking Festival is on this weekend. Stolzy and Izzy spoke to Di Labour.
9: And the Viking Festival, you've never seen so much hair and fur and cats and fires and swords and...
0: Izzy just did come back from Greece, so if we're talking about hair and fur and anyway.
2: One of your best, you big fool. We can't let the week that was go by without Stolzy and Ashton trying to claim this. Yes, tipping the dragons. You be the judge.
0: Are we calling it? Is an upset on the cards? Because it would be a bloody big upset, Ashton.
10: It'd be a huge upset, but you'd be a brave man to put it on there, but you know what? I'm calling the upset.
0: We're calling it. Watch this space on Monday morning if it comes through.
2: And while Scatterbrain remains elusive, 10 points for trying this week goes to Cianne, who, well, you know, well, she gave it a go, you beautiful thing, Cianne.
0: A Star Wars character.
11: Kyobi.
0: Oh. We... Yeah, let it out. Let it out, Sam. Go on, let it out. I just want to give you something for the Star Wars character when you said Kyobi.
11: Kyobi Kenobi?
0: Oh. You've gone, you're Obi-Wan Kyobi.
11: Something like that. I don't watch it.
2: Oh, Sam. You made my week. That and Izzy gifting us a bottle of Ouzo. Oh, yeah. Let me hear Ouzo, yeah. That's the week that was on the Power FM Breakfast Show.
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9: You mean like what song we should play?
8: Yeah, we've got Miles here, Katie. Katie's there as well. Justin Bieber.
9: I can see Somba. As well, there's heaps of a very nice selection.
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9: Okay,
8: let's. Oh, Billy. Billy, that's how we're going to round out the week.
9: That build up is so good, isn't it?
8: Yeah, let's do it. All right. Our Breaky Show.

0: to finish the Power Brekkie Show off for the week. Hope you had a great morning. Wishing everyone the best for the long weekend.
1: Yes, stay nice and safe. Enjoy it with your family and friends. And just a reminder that double demerits are currently in place across New South Wales.
0: Don't get stung. 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
1: And What the Beep will return as well. 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
0: Now, coming up, your music marathon. Uninterrupted hit after hit after hit. The only way to kickstart your day after listening to The Brekkie Show, of course. Now, I can see all the latest and greatest are in there, Izzy.
1: What have we got? We've got Rihanna. We've got Tate McRae.
0: Yes, yes. We go back to the 90s, though. These are the I like.
2: If you could only see.
0: Yes, a little bit of Tonic coming your way. Plus, Prince.
2: This is what it sounds like.
1: Short of variety at all. Oh, yeah.
0: I was watching recently the YouTube clip where James Brown is in concert and he calls Michael Jackson up, who's in the crowd.
1: Yeah.
0: And Michael comes up and does the whole, I love you, I love it. And then he calls Prince up and Prince gets up and starts taking his clothes off and
1: shredding.
0: shredding with the guitar. And yeah, wow.
1: What a time, hey.
0: Let's just say.
1: Wow. Iconic.
0: Check it out for yourself as you party away this weekend. Have yourself a great one.
1: We'll see you on Tuesday.
0: Bye.
1: Bye.
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7: Good morning, I'm Pete Andrea. First in local, a new report has revealed the areas with the largest increases in rough sleeping this decade among calls for urgent extra funding for overwhelmed homelessness services. The number of people sleeping rough in New South Wales has risen 75% from 1,319 in 2020 to 2,308 in 2026. That's according to Homelessness New South Wales. Unfortunately, the Illawarra, Shoalhaven and Southern New South Wales rank second in the state with an increase of 186 people. Northbound lanes of the Jervis Bay flyover have opened to traffic flow this morning, just in time for the start of the busy King's Birthday long weekend.
8: Great initiative to be happening right now, just before the long weekend, when we know traffic is going to be really important to the South Coast for tourism and all those other great reasons. So very exciting to see this happening.
7: That's Minister for Roads and Regional Transport, Jenny Atchison. Strong wind warnings along our coastline, not great news for beachgoers this long weekend, but it is music to the ears for whale watchers. Sonia Tooley from Jervis Bay Wild says there have been big numbers of humpbacks spotted already this season. She says the windy conditions encourage the magnificent mammals to breach above the wave heights to see where they're going.
9: Yeah, the whales are absolutely leaping out of the water. We've got large whales at the moment making their way up to the northern warmer waters, and they are really large and powerful. And with the wind at the moment, they've really been breaching.
7: No game scheduled in Illawarra Rugby Union this long weekend due to the King's Birthday long weekend. A full round of games are scheduled next weekend. The mid-season ladder, as it stands, has Campbelltown sitting atop on 34 points, followed by Shoalhaven on 27, then Kiama on 23. The Barrel Blacks are in fourth, Posse on 10. And much the same for MacArthur Rugby League. No games this long weekend. That is your local news first. I'm Pete Andrea.
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11: Morning, I'm Phoebe Humphrey. The Health Minister can't see the fuss about non-citizens accessing the 5% home deposit scheme. It's been revealed 51,000 permanent residents have made use of the taxpayer-funded program. Mark Butler's told Seven they pay their taxes, so why not?
12: For people who are here forever, who are raising their businesses, paying their taxes, building a career, raising children, we think they should enjoy the full Australian dream, and we want to help them do that.
11: Unions say disability support workers could be thousands better off after an NDIS loophole was closed that had been allowing dodgy NDIS providers to pay workers less than the rebates refunded by the scheme. Donald Trump has slammed a US House of Reps vote seeking to limit his war powers in Iran as unpatriotic. The House passed a resolution aimed at halting further military action against Iran unless authorised by Congress. And authorities have seized 100,000 exotic cockroaches in regional New South Wales. The federal government says the seizure worth $200,000 poses a potential biosecurity risk.
13: Quality duplexes from $629.

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1: In sport, Kieran Foran has celebrated his first win as Manly's full-time head coach, defeating the Rabbitohs 28-14. He's won 8 of his last 10 games since taking the reins in round 5, proud of his squad.
2: It's been a big 9-10 weeks for them. Like they've played some really great footy and have invested a lot into their game. It's taken a fair bit out of them.
1: And another tough loss for Geelong, pipped by the Crows by just 1 point. The Cats erased a 20-point deficit to level the scores late, but couldn't break through for the match winner. That's the latest news and sport.
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4: Partly cloudy Friday with a top of 18 degrees expected in the Shoalhaven. In the Highlands for your Friday, a top of 13.
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2: Ladies and gents, this is the moment you've waited for. You've been searching in the dark, sweat soaking through the floor. 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
1: They say the holy water's watered down, and this town's lost its faith. Our colors will fade eventually, so if our time is running out, day after day, we'll make the mundane a masterpiece. Oh my, my, oh my, my love, I take one look at you, you're taking me out.